the meat pie wrapped up in the brown paper bag. And that was it. There was no ifs, buts, maybes. We'll have a chicken one, no sorry, it's a meat pie, that's it. But I don't know, steak and onion pie or something like that. Oh, I don't know what it was. Yeah. Yeah, and it rained, and it was bitterly cold. I think it was November, and it put me off football for life, literally for life. Never been interested in football ever since that one occasion, but there we go. But, what was I going to say? There's something else I was going to comment on, and I forgot now. Wigan, I think I've been to Wigan once. I can't remember whether I was working or whether I was going somewhere else, and I ended up in Wigan. What was that I used to watch on? Was it Rugby League on the telly on ITV or ATV, whatever it was in those days, on a Saturday afternoon, and they used to have Rugby League on with what was his name? Oh, that famous announcer. Oh God, what was his name? Oh dear, you're going to tell me now, Arthur, and I'm going to kick myself because I'm going to remember it as soon as you tell me. Who was that guy that used to do the TV commentary on the rugby league on a Saturday afternoon? And leave a space just in case Gary wants to come back in.

see if it's got it. Well, Gary, you're still there. I did hear a little voice in the background there. If you want to come back in.

0: Kilo Echo 4, Golf Alpha Quebec. You're getting into the repeater system, but we've got no audio at this end. This is the UK Hubnet that you're trying to get into, but we're not getting any audio from you at all, sir. It's gone now. Back to you, Arthur.
1: Yeah.
0: Hello, Arthur.

Charlie, if you, I did hear another voice when you were talking there, Les. I'll just let go of the mic for a second to see if that that station wants to come in. Mic 7, Charlie, India, Northwest England.

myself, Charlie, and you know, I don't think he's managing to get in there, Les, unfortunately. No, I can't think of the name of the commentator. Not right now, anyway, but you might get a text message at 5:30. Oh, I've remembered. The only person that's come to mind immediately is Billy Beaumont, but I don't think he was commentating then. I could be wrong, but maybe. Yeah, funnily enough, we've got a professional football player and a professional rugby player that live in my street, which is unusual. But several members and ex-members of the armed force.

0: quite a variety of people from different walks of life here. Talking of army, I bought myself another air rifle a few months back. I haven't shot it in anger yet, but I've gone back to the old BSA break barrels with a gas strut in. Well, I converted an air rifle a good few years ago with put a gas strut in, and it's basically the same gun that I had, except it's got like a full length silencer. And for the life of me, I can't think of the name. It's the model name. But a nice enough rifle, and I've still got my old Titan Manitou, which I'll never part with. It's a beautiful little rifle, though. So I'm still having a mess around with them, getting the odd squirrel now and then, because the girlfriend's yard is full of nut trees, and of course this time of year full of squirrels as well. Be interested to see what you've got now as regards the air rifles, Les. Back to you.
1: Being a radio enthusiast, isn't it?
0: you sound like you've got a good selection of air rifles, though. That's great, that. A friend of mine brought some of his pellets around that he uses in his FAC gun. He's got quite a bit of land. And I was absolutely gobsmacked the size of the thing. Must weigh half a ton. Can you imagine that flying at you from a new battery? It's got to be the same size as, say, a capsule tablet, you know, medication. It's got to be about the same size as one of them. Certainly make an impression, shall we say. But I've never had any interest at all of going FAC. I just like, you know, up to 12 pounds, I'm really happy. Anything more than that, well, I think that's how you're pushing it up, really. So that's what I'm up to. I might take it round to Jules Garden tomorrow, because I know the squirrels are very active. Although she loves them, she had a nightmare because she just ruined the garden. But we shall see. We'll see what tomorrow brings. Open the door. I'll be doing a little bit outdoor around the house tomorrow. But yeah, anyway, good to hear from you, Les. Anyway, and I'm glad you like the kid. Nice having your eye in a at the moment, but I'm sure you're going to get better anyway. And my
1: yeah, well, you were better on CR. RP's a bit broken and scratchy. As I say, what you need is your external antenna, and then plug the little handheld into the external antenna. It might do it. And it might be you need a bigger external. I think you said you got an X50, I think. Or that might be Gary. I can't remember now, but yeah. Yeah, it's amazing how well these little handhelds will do if you plug them into an external antenna. But what was I going to say? I think you were talking about slugs. I did miss bits of that conversation. But, yeah, I know if he's got an FAC, he can use slugs. And, I mean, some of those slugs. I mean, a 2.2 slug is bigger than the 2.2 bullet you get from, you know, a firearm. You know, they're nowhere. They're like half the weight, half the size of these slugs, that they say there's some slugs you can use on sub 12 foot pound guns, but being as I only shoot paper targets, there's no you know, point in me having slugs or even bothering trying them, you know, because they're not cheap. And as I say, they do weigh a hell of a lot, you know. But you can imagine how much damage they would do, you know, even if you did get one out of a sub 12 foot pound gun. But no, I just enjoy target shooting. You know, it's I'm challenging myself. That's all I'm doing. I'm not killing anything. I thought about it was probably years and years ago, and they started this campaign to eradicate the grey squirrels. And I thought about joining in with that. And then there were all these technicalities. You've got to have permission to shoot somewhere, and you obviously need to get liability insurance and all the rest of it. And I just thought, you know what, I can't be bothered with the hassle. As much as I think it's a good cause, you know, eradicate the greys so the reds have got a chance. But it just, how can I put it? I think it needs an awful lot more people doing it than are actually doing it. Because a lot of people, they're like a fad. They'll come in, they'll do it for a few months, and then they'll give you up and say, I can't be bothered with that, you know. But there's a lot of people out there dedicated, and they've got feeders up in woods, and they put hides and things up, and then they're moving the feeders around to go in sort of, you know, fresh populations and try and decimate them, you know. So, yeah, there's a lot of good people doing a lot of good work out there, but I don't think there's enough of them to actually, you know, to have a noticeable effect. You know, obviously they are reducing the grey squirrel population to give the native reds a chance, you know, but you know, I don't think there's enough people shooting enough squirrels to make a big difference. But hey ho, it's one of the things that I'd like to have done it, but I haven't. And as I say, with the state of my legs, I'm not going to be doing it in the near future. If I can get mobile and play radio, I shall be happy.

0: At the moment, I can't go anywhere because I've got to take a PIP, an enforced PIP. I've got nurses coming every day, so I can't go anywhere until they've been. And I can stop out overnight, but I've got to be back before they come in the morning. Sometimes they come at 9 o'clock in the morning, so that's be pretty swift. Anyway, back to you, Arthur. Perhaps you can go over the basics of what you said on the last day, because there were a lot of chunks I missed on that on RP. Hopefully you're back on CR now. So back to you, Arthur, 20LRV.
1: 0 CR. Yeah, no, I was just saying that when he brought this this pellet round to his FAC truck, I was absolutely gobsmacked at the size of it, literally the size of it. But I was surprised. But when I bought my new rifle, which is 2.2, I've got literally half a ton of 177 pellets for the other gun. And when I had to buy some again, I was absolutely gobsmacked how much they'd gone up. Oh dear. You know, I was really surprised, but then again, that's the way inflation and the price of metals go up. I was really surprised. I don't know. Anyway, it's a good laugh anyway. And I prefer myself paper targets these days, or polo mints and stuff like that. Give you a bit of a buzz when you plow them at about 35, 40 yards. It does keep it interesting. Certainly does. Anyway, Les, if you've got to be up to the Andy in the morning, like myself, I'll say 73 on this over, and it's been an absolute pleasure making contact with you again, Les. So I'll hand the microphone back to you.
0: There was another station there, so I didn't get all the calls. I got something whiskey, and that was about it. But I'll pass it over to you. I was just going to say 73s to Arthur. Yes, I've noticed, I've been looking at a few adverts and things, and I noticed the price of the pellets has, like, doubled. Luckily, I have an awful lot of pellets here, because what I was doing, I was sort of doing buying a tin, trying it, and then buying another tin, and then comparing the two together for each air rifle I've got, and I've probably got about 20 tins of pellets here, you know, so hopefully they're in an upstairs bedroom, so hopefully they'll be in good condition. But yeah, I forget the price. I forget what I used to pay. It was like £6 or £7 a tin, and now they're 12, 14, 16 pounds a tin. It's like, you've got to be kidding me. But everything's gone up, you know, food's gone up, petrol's gone up, you know, it's like, you know, where does it end, or will it ever end, is another one. But it's nice to catch up, Arthur, as I say. I remember getting the emails when you were a shortwave listener. It's like, because you're listening in on Hubnet, and as I say, it was very nice of that. I'm sure that guy was called Eddie something. I can't think of the rest of his name, but he used to get really, really excitable, and he got quite a thick accent as well. Oh dear, his name's on the tip of my tongue. I just can't just remember what the rest of it was. It's Eddie something, or I'm sure it was, but yeah, I could be wrong. The old grey cells, not quite as good as they used to be, or what it is. I sort of remember a new thing, and I lose five old things in the process. So yeah. But such is life. Anyway, it's nice to be catch up. It's lovely to hear your voice. And hopefully we'll do it again. And, you know, we'll have another catch up. And hopefully the next time we catch up, I'll have got my left eye done. And I'll be able to actually go down the shooting range. I think I've just got metal targets down there. Oh, we've got paper targets on the blinking range, yeah. So I'll go down there and get some paper targets out. And then we can have a decent shoot. I'm dying to shoot this brake barrel. I'm also dying to shoot the Logan, the S16 pump action. And I'm not quite sure how that'll go down with the other shooters with all their fancy German guns. See, British heavyweight come along, a bit like a hand cannon.

0: There we go. So with that, I'll say cheers and beers. 7-3, is that Alpha? Thank you very much for jumping in. And hopefully we'll catch you again in the future. LRB. I was listening out for the other station with a W in it.
1: My name is Gary, and I'm in Bridlington, and my call sign is 2-0 India Jolet Whiskey. My apologies for not getting it so quick, so quick enough.
0: LRB returning. Yeah, don't worry about it, Gary. I mean, you know, just take your time when you plug in a mini course. I try and leave long gaps in between overs, so you've got plenty of time to press the PTT pause, and then give us your full call sign. And then, as I say, if we acknowledge you, we've heard you. We don't acknowledge you, we haven't heard you. Oh dear, I've done that a few times with the radios. Jumped for the little handheld that jumped from one PFO to the other. And I thought I was talking on there, and I thought people are ignoring me, you know, and I've gone back and shouted the call sign again. Of course, I was shouting on a completely different frequency. The radio was doing a spit on me without me realizing. It wasn't until I actually looked at the screen that I realized what was happening. And as I say, instead of going back to the people on the system, I was actually swapping over to a completely different BFO. But there we go. But yeah, that's plenty of time. So good evening to you. My name's Les, Lima Echo Sierra, and I'm located right in the centre of the UK, North Worcestershire, about 20 miles south of Birmingham. So I think you said Bridlington, so I know where you are. So over to you, Gary. I'm not going to stop on for too long because I need to go to bed, but, you know, I'll have a few overs with you, and just to keep you busy in the twilight hours. So back to you, 2-0-IJW.
1: LEV, I take it is. Yeah, that's 2-0 in the local ski. Calling you. Yeah, I understand on the last over, you were off again, get into bed late. So, what's his name? Well, not with. What I'm saying. I have a tongue twister myself. My apologies. I have been on the radio for a while. I've been on roughly 15 years, but now and again I've been on and off, depending what radio I'm on now. I'm on a 2 meter 77's radio, but length up to in my living room. Just stood on the coax, because I can't get the height of the thing. I've got to keep it on the ground planes. It's on the ground planes, it is on the floor where I am, but and that's what my situation at the time.

0: 2EZRO LRV. It's Lima Radio Victor, or long range vehicle. That's the easy way to remember it. So you follow me on QRZ. And as I say, copy what you're saying about being on the handout. Well, you're coming in through a gateway in Bridlington on 2 meters, 145 3375, I think it is, Bridlington, MB7 IWW. So yeah, but you're coming in fine, so no problem at all on the signal. You know, can understand, can hear you, you know, well enough to have a QSO with you. I mean, some people, you know, there was, I think it was Arthur earlier, was coming in on a different repeater and he was very broken. He swapped to another repeater, and he got in a lot clearer on that one. But I'm just using, I'm using Allstar, so I've got a little handheld. I'm in the lounge. The node is in the conservatory, which is the shack. You know, but it's about, I think, 12 foot away, something like that. But it's very convenient. I can wander around the house with a handheld, garden, up and down the street, you know, and it doesn't lose signal or anything, and I can still hold conversations. But it's a fantastic way of doing it because, of course, you don't need any aerials. You know, basically, I transmit out of a radio, even a handheld radio on low power, and I go into the node, and it the node receives it and sends it down the wire to the internet, and from there, at the moment, it's connected to HubNet, but a click of a button on the computer, and I've connected to the East Coast Reflector over in America, which is a similar system. So yeah, but yeah, no, it's nice to hear you come back to the hobby after a while. It's surprised the number of people that I've spoken to in the last, since COVID. There's an awful lot of people came back during COVID and after COVID that suddenly realised that, yes, perhaps this was the hobby, the hobby to be in at the moment. Because even when in lockdown, you can still speak to people, you know. I always remember COVID. My kids were worried stupid because I live on my own. I was going to go mentally insane because I've got nobody to talk to. I had to explain to them very gently, I was on the radio 18 hours a day, sometimes 24 hours a day. It was crazy. There were so many people to speak to during the lockdown. It was untrue, absolutely untrue. I spoke to countries I'd never spoken to before, all via internet link stuff, you know. But yeah, hey ho, it's all good. So do you just work off? Just work 2 meters 70 cems, or do you work any HF at all, Gary? Back to you, 2EZRO LRV.
1: LRV. My apologies. I've got a HF, but it needs sorting out. I can't get it to Wales. It was, I think, on the one. I think it's a Kenwood 2000. Kenwood 2000. I can't get it into the menus. And the men every time I press menu, I've got. Black lines running across the two menus of the where channels are, and they're not below the frequencies, you know, for the menus on the thing. What 2000? It's been a garage for about 5 years. It shouldn't have been, and. It's got a bit of damp in it. I think it wants to send it in the west to Castle. I don't know if the gentleman's passed away, I'm not too sure. And who works on Kenwood's over. It's Gary, what is Gary? 2EZRO in the Jewel of Whiskey. 2EZRO. LRV, sorry, my apologies.
0: and I've heard him saying, yeah, you're the same person that said that the what's his name at Cast Electronics is not with us anymore. So I don't know. I don't know how true it is, or you know, whether somebody else has taken over his business. I don't know. But yeah, you know, the second person that said that he's gone Silent Key. So yeah, oh dear, what's a shame, because he was, you know, how could I put it? He was a stalwart for Hamilton Radio. You know, he was always, you know, anybody, wherever they are in the country, got radio that's playing off, he's always send it off to Castle. But yeah, if he's no longer around, then that's a real blow to the hobby. So yeah, we must. Must make use of these people as much as we can, because you don't know how long they're going to be there. And you've got my call sign, the long-range vehicle. Yeah, LRV, or the Land Rover vehicle, that's another one, because I'm into Land Rovers. You look me up on QRZ, then you'll see there's lots of pictures of Land Rovers and things I've had over the years, and I've still got Land Rovers now. Still more than I need. But like everything else, I've got more of everything than I actually need, you know. I need to sell some radios. I've got far too many radios. I just find it very difficult to part with radios. Once you've got them, all the effort and everything you put into getting them at the right price, it becomes a very difficult decision when you've got to sell one. You think, well, I could never buy one at that price again. And then you have to remind yourself that no, you're not going to buy another one of those, because you've already got something better. Yeah, so yeah, I've got multiples. I've got sort of like three of one type of radio, you know. So Shack in the Boxes, it's time for them to go. And basically, to get rid of them quickly, I'll just sell them for what I paid for them, which is considerably less than they're going for even today, you know. And these are radios that are, you know, 20, 25 years old, you know, and they're still going for a price very, very close to what they sold for originally when they were first introduced, you know. It's bizarre, absolutely bizarre. You know, I don't know why people pay that much money for an old radio, but they do. And I'm not going to complain, because I'm going to get rid of the ones I've got. So there we go. But yes, yeah, I've got, of all my hobbies, I've got more than I need. I need to slim down a little bit and get rid of stuff. But hey-ho, such is life. Anyway. Enough of my woes. So at the moment, I gather you're just VHF and UHF until you can find somebody to do the radio for you. I don't know if you belong to a club, Gary, but I mean, that's always a great way of finding out where you can send stuff. And sometimes there's a club member who will fix things. So it's always something to worth considering. So anyway, back to you, Gary, 20LRV.

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1: Alan. Good grief, Paul. Has somebody set fire to your bed? GW4XDR, good morning.
0: GW4XDR, G0CDX returning. Now, I've been up about half an hour, Tony. I've been in the shack, not much doing on HF, and I've just come down, made myself a cup of tea, and switched on the Hubnet. I'm using that QSO1. I wonder how, I probably sound a little bit echoey, because I'm in the kitchen, but... how does it sound? It's a good layout and easy to use. Don't know if you've downloaded it yet, but yeah, working well for me, Tony. Anyway, I thought I'd give Malcolm a call because I could see him on the dashboard, but he's probably making himself a cup of tea. How you doing, mate? And are you away in the van? GW4XDR, G0CDX. 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
1: 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Morning, Malcolm. You sound absolutely great, Paul. Really good. You do sound a little bit echoey, but hey, it's fine. Yeah, excellent. No, I haven't downloaded it yet. No, I'm not away in the van. I'm sat here reading my book, actually. I decided to, I've got two handhelds on the table, one monitoring CR and one monitoring Hubnet, just out of interest. I don't often do that these days, but just thought I'd put them on this morning. Yeah, sounds pretty damn good, that, Paul. I will have a play with it. I will get it on my phone, but I'm going to have another busy day today. I've had busy pretty much every day. Trying to get this workshop cleared, I'm determined to do it, so I'll probably dodge off to the tip. The refuse, whatever you call it, place this morning, early doors, because it gets pretty damn busy, and empty the trailer full I've got. It's going to take a while to do that, because it's full of all sorts, so I'll be traipsing up and down, throwing different items in different bins, so I'll probably get that done this morning and start to fill it again. Anyway, round to Malcolm. Listen, I'll dodge out and let you talk to Malcolm. It was him you called originally, and I'll carry on reading my book. Cheers for now. Over to you, Malcolm. M0MCR GW4XDR.
2: M0MCR, yeah, morning, Tony. Trust well. More important, yeah, I'm around. I just, so the system starts up on its own, so I'm not always around when it starts. So yeah, we're here around. Yeah, I'm just playing with this QSO1. I'm setting it up on the laptop, see how it performs. They don't do an iPhone version yet. I think they only do it for Google. But anyway, other than that, we're not doing too bad. Weather here this morning, sky is clear, and it's about 9 degrees. Around to you, Paul, 0CDX, M0MCR.
0: M0MCR, G0CDX in the group. Tony, don't bugger off. Stay around, mate. Nice to hear you in there this morning, and, I'm sure you can add to the conversation. You've got more knowledge than I have anyway, that's for sure. Well, I've got it set up on an Android tablet, Malcolm, on a Samsung tablet, by incidentally. But I am going to set it up on the phone, but I wanted to sort of set it up where I could see all the layout quite easily. And it's the layout's quite nice. and it's really user friendly once you get it set up. It's not easy to set up, but it's not old. If I can do it, you can do it, that's for sure. Once you get it set up and get it up and running, it's really user friendly. You can go on Echo, you can use Echo Link with it, IX Direct, M17, I don't even know what that is, DMR, YSF, D-Star, well that's experimental, and then another P25, which is also experimental. I've only started using All-Star Link at the moment, which is what we're on now, as you know. And the audio coming back is just second to none. Out of my tablet speaker. I would say to you, Malcolm, you have got a bit of a buzz coming with you. I don't know if you're on your Sherry node it's come back, but there is a bit of a buzz coming with you. But I'll put it over to Tony to confirm that, because it might be something at my end. But I don't think it is something at my end. I've heard it before with you, as you know. Maybe the dreaded buzz has come back. Round to you, Tony, GW4XDR, if you really want to duck out, just let us know, G0CDX in the group.
1: Okay, Paul. I'm just reading my book, so I'm having my coffee and reading my book, and when I heard you call through, just wanted to say good morning to you. So you guys carry on, and I'll carry on reading my book. I'd like to get a couple of chapters in before I put it away for the day. Around to you, Malcolm. As I say, you know, I'll be here, but having a nice quiet read. GW4XDR to you, Malcolm.
2: M0MCR. Yep, okay, fine, Tony. You have a quiet read. I shall have some quiet breakfast shortly. For some reason, it doesn't seem to want to accept my All-Star Link credentials. Got my node number and I've all the passwords and everything else, and it keeps coming back and saying, not connected, check your All-Star Link credentials. Not quite sure what I'm not doing right, but I'm sure I should dig around and find out in the due course of time. But yeah, I had a look through it, as you say, and there's plenty on there to go with. It's a bit like a much wider version of Echo Link, isn't it? You know, but as I say, at the moment there's not a version for iPhone, only Android. But once it gets on iPhone, I might give it a whirl as well. But I'll get it set up here first and see what happens with that. Yeah, other than that, we're not too bad. Chris is out to the. The charity food bank this morning, and I shall be messing around here. I've got my Hermes Light 2 working with the antenna now. The antenna seems

0: It'll be working quite well. I can get a good SWR on 10 to 40. 10 is not too great, but I can get workable SWRs between 10 and 40 metres. High chef, and it won't stretch to 80. But I'm not too bothered with that. But yeah, that seems to be up and running okay. Just need to get a little amplifier for it now. I might be able to get it to run with the Acom, but it's a little bit complicated that, because I've got the Acom ATU match with it as well. You have to work cat with it, cat commands with it to send it the exact frequency, so it works, because it then tunes as well. So I have to work around that one and see how we're going to go with it. Anyway, back to you, Paul. M0ZDX.
1: Yeah, okay, Malcolm, M0MCR, G0CDX returning. We went out last night, we had a fantastic night, we really did. We went to a Four Tops in Motown show. It was amazing. I was blown away by it. I knew every song. It was just a really good concert, or, you know, whatever you call it, gig. We had a really nice night, and it wasn't expensive. Cost us about 30 quid each to get in. It was a tribute Four Tops and Motown songs. They done loads of stuff. There was four black guys who really could sing. So really enjoyed that. Other than that, we think we're going out to a vintage car show today in Darlington, but I'm not sure whether we're going to go or not. Depends on the weather, really. But quite looking forward to that. On your Hermes light, you've got it all up and running. Have you made any contacts on it? I did twitch on the HF this morning before I come downstairs, and there wasn't really a lot doing. There was very little on all the bands. I think FT8 was saying that the 30 meter band was open, so I had a little look on that, and there was a little bit of Europe stuff, but nothing amazing. It was just everyday Europe stuff, so I thought, well, I'm not going to get too involved in this. 40 metres, there was a few European stations, there was an Italian station calling out CQ, but apart from that, it wasn't all that much, Malcolm. This QSO1, it's got a little timer on it as well, which tells me I'm at 37 seconds left before, it's going to drop out. It gives you 2 minutes 50, which is quite good. So I'll pass it back over to you. You have still got that arm. I don't know if you know it or what's causing it, mate. G0CDX, go ahead.
0: Yeah, I'll have to have a look around and see what's causing it. It wasn't there, it did go away. I have to see what's changed. Something's probably changed somewhere. Maybe move the power supply that feeds the sherry. See what that does. The only other thing is I might swap my sherry back and go back to the 2 meter version of it, which is only just a swapping job, and see if that makes any difference. Give that a whirl. Other than that, we'll jog along with this and see if we can get it all working and go from there. So, glad you had a good night last night. Yeah, it sounds like a Motown and some good music there, isn't there? I mean, our sort of era, if you like, but yeah, good stuff. Was that local? Sorry, you may have mentioned that, and I turned my ears off. Sorry about that. So maybe you'll come back on that as if it was local or not. Sorry, you may have mentioned that, and I turned my ears off. Sorry about that. So maybe you'll come back on that as if it was local or not.

0: the link roads in between are not lit. Most of it was dual carriageway, to be fair, so it wasn't too bad. But yeah, good night out, and we got home by about half past 10. The show finished at 10 o'clock. Took us about half hour to get home. I was going to say, try changing the handheld first. I think you're using an handheld because I sort of hear the hum going up and down a little bit. So it could be the handheld that you're using. Is it in a cradle or you just got it in your hand there, Malcolm? But it didn't sound too bad. It's just thought I'd mention it because I know you like to get these things running nicely. Tell me about the Hermes light. Have you worked anything on it yet, or is it have you just been using it for receiving there? Back to you, G0CDX.
1: I'm not actually using handheld, I'm using my 9700. So it's got to be something to do with the Shari, I think. Unless I change the microphone, because that's handheld. I still think it's going to affect things somehow. But reception on it is fine. It's very good. And the filtering and all that comes with it. And you can get some really, really nice, clear SSB reception. I've transmitted, made a few CQ calls on it, but one of the hassles that I've got, one of the problems I've got, why I need the amplifier is the fact that the antenna for it is right down the bottom of the garden. So in terms of cable length, although it's good quality coax, I've got about 40 metres of coax between the Hermes and the antenna. So I'm going to lose a bit down that. So I recognise the problem, and I shall be doing something about it shortly. But other than that, I've proved the point that it's up and it's working and it's doing what it should be doing. But I might make some local contacts. We'll have to wait and see. But I'll keep giving it a whirl and having a play. But it's interesting, and it's quite a nice bit of kit for what it is. I'll just have to buy the extra I/O board for it and bolt that into it and connect it. Then I can. I might actually be able to drive my Acon from it, but I'm going to have to do a lot of research on that to find out whether I can or not, because it's a little bit complicated, that one. Other than that, yeah, we're jogging along quite well, and I should be having a play around today, and not much on otherwise. Go out for a walk later if it's due to be dry for most of the day, so it should be okay. Back to you, M0MCR.
0: M0MCR, G0CDX returning. Yeah, I've just had a cup of tea, and it's quite a nice morning. It's dry. We're thinking about going out to this vintage car place, and they've got a farmer's market on as well in Darlow. Might be something to do for the afternoon. I'm not 100% sure yet. Wait until Denise gets up. Sort of looking forward to that, Malcolm. Well, said about the Hermes light, yeah, you're probably right. If you've got a long stretch of coax, you're probably losing 2 or 3 watts down that. I reckon if you can get 25 watts down the pipe out of it, it'll be fine, mate. 20 watts out at the end of the aerial. So, it sounds good. There was something else I wanted to bring up with you, but it's gone out of my head what it was. The Shari node. It may not be the node, though, mate. It could be anything in the shed. Have you got an handheld that you can just try it on to eliminate the radio? And the microphone, I think you went through all this before when it started giving you problems, and I'm sure you're going to get it sorted out with the parrot. Is quite good for that, these sort of problems, isn't it? All right, mate, I'll let you get on your way, because I know you're going to bugger up. I need the toilet, actually.

0: So let someone else use the system. But I've got to say, it's really nice coming on at this time of the morning, because there's no interruptions, there's no people keying up, there's no people asking to rechecks like they do all day. It's quite nice. I did go node to node with someone using this system yesterday. It was really good. Anyway, back to you, and best 7.3, M0MCLG0CDX, go ahead.
1: I'm now using my old Anytone handheld, which is set up for the Shari as well. So I've turned the 9700 to another channel on the memo, and this is on the Anytone. So I don't know if that's any different or not. Is it? Back to you.
0: Yeah, it's quieter, but there's no hum. It's a fair bit quieter, but as I said, no hum whatsoever. But you were quite loud on the other one. I did notice that as well. So this actually sounds better. It's a little bit quieter and a little bit tinnier than the other one, mate. But it's definitely no hum there. Go ahead.
1: Yeah, well, this is using my old Anytone handheld, one of the first ones, the little ones, early ones, and that's set up for Shari as well. So I'm still using the Shari node, but I'm not using the 9700. So maybe there's something around the shack that's causing that. Although, having said that, I'm still in the same chair in the same place, just in the handheld instead of the 9700. But maybe if I speak a bit closer to it. That may improve the audio a little bit. Back to you.
0: Yeah, by speaking closer, it did bring the audio up. You're not too quiet. You're probably at the bottom end of where you should be, rather than the top end. It's an improvement on the 9700 in terms of its no hum. Maybe in the settings of the radio, you can. It might be on narrow band, the one that you're using now. That is, put it on wide band, or there may be an audio setting that you can turn it up a little bit. But go on the Parrot, Malcolm, on Up Network UK, and have a listen to yourself. You can actually listen to this conversation and get the difference between the two of them. If you find this segment of the QSO there, go ahead.
1: Yeah, I shall have to go and give that a whirl. I used that before. I think I used that last time when I had a problem. And it's quite handy that. And as you say, you can hear yourself and work out what's going on. So that's not too bad. So. Yeah, I shall give the Parrot a whirl and see how we go from there. Thank you.
0: Yeah, okay. Well, there's a playback service on there as well, if you go on our Hub Network UK, where this conversation we're having now will be, I think it lasts for about an hour. I'm not 100% sure. But if you go on it, you'll be able to find this conversation and find the segment where you switch from one to the other and see the difference there, Malcolm. Other than that, yeah, stick with that one for now until you get it sorted. It could be anything, as you say. It could be some sort of transformer that's close to your HF set or to your a 9700. I don't even know what that radio is, but I think that's a shack in a box, isn't it, Malcolm? Go ahead.
1: M0MCR, it's yeah, it's the VHF UHF equivalent of the 7300. Looks just like it, and it's all the top end stuff, the VHF UHF and 23 sims and that. So I shall have a play with that, as you say, and I'll go on the Parrot and see if I can get that sorted out. It's just a it's a nuisance factor rather than anything else, isn't it? But we shall get there. We shall get there, as you say. So that's not too bad. But, yeah, other than that, the world is moving along, and I must go and get me breakfast because my stomach thinks my throat's been cut. So I'll pop it back to you for a final M0 MCR.
0: M0 MCR, G0 CDX returning. I think you'll enjoy this QSO1, Malcolm. So after you've got your buzz sorted out, perhaps if you've got time, have a look at it. But it's really good. I was talking to Kevin yesterday. He was using it on a laptop, and he sounded just really good. The difference between this and the Echo Link is just more user-friendly, and also the output audio and receive is just second to none. I think this will supersede Echo Link. But anyway, good to hear you, mate. Have a good day and catch you soon. M0 MCL G0 CDX 73.
1: Cheers, Paul. All the rest, 73. Catch you again later. Cheers for now. M0 MCR clear.

0: 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Enjoy.
1: Yeah, try again, Malcolm. I've got a little bit of an echo coming with you there. G0CDX.
0: M0MCR. Yeah, I'm just trying out this QSO1 on the laptop. I think I've got it working, but I'm not too sure. Back to you.
1: Yeah, okay, Malcolm. Sounds absolutely amazing, mate. It really does sound good. I thought you'd got back on your 9700 and got rid of the buzz. You never gave it a thought in my mind that you'd got on QSO1. But yeah, sounds fantastic, mate. How am I sounding to you, Gabe?
0: M0MCR. Yeah, fine, a little bit quiet, but I'm not quite sure. That could be the settings and things that I've got here. But this is using the USB mic into the laptop. So this is all set up on the laptop. And it's using the same mic as we use for 3DV, the USB one. So glad it seems to be working. I connected through M0HOY on Hubnet. So we seem to be getting there, so to speak. Back to you, G0CDX, M0MCL.
1: Yeah, okay, mate. You've obviously got it working. It sounds good. Yeah, it might be there. If you look down the bottom left-hand corner of your screen, you'll see where your call sign is, and you should have your node number there as well. If you click the settings thing there, the little cog that goes around, you'll find all the settings in there for output audio and all the rest of it, sound settings and all that. So that's probably the place for you to go if you've got the same screen up that I've got. There'll be a little timer on the right hand side as you're chatting that gives you a countdown. Good luck with it, mate. Sounds lovely. M0MCR, G0CDX, go ahead.
0: M0MCR returning. Yeah, on the laptop it's a bit different. When you start, there's a push to talk bar along the bottom. And while you're talking, the graph is slowly filling up from left to right. It gives you the time of the seconds as well that you're running. And so, yeah, that seems to be going fairly well, thankfully. So we shall keep having a run with that and say, yeah, I've got the tools for... On the laptop, there's four buttons down the bottom. There's Tools, Networks, Manage, and Netrunner. I should go into the Tools and have a play with that and see if I can sort out the sound receiving. I mean, you're there, and it's lovely and clear. It's just a little bit low in volume. I've turned the volume up on the laptop, but it still needs a little bit of attention, I think. But other than that, hopefully, we seem to be there. Back to you, M0MCR.
1: Yeah, okay, Malcolm. Well, it sounds like that you've got a different format on the laptop as opposed to what I've got here. I'm using a Samsung tablet, and it's similar layout. I've got timing down and stuff. I've got tools, but I've also got settings. And the network is in the moment you'll be on All Star Link. You'll see it highlighted in green, I would have thought. If you go into networks, you can choose the other, like Echo Link or DMR, whatever you fancy doing. I haven't really worked everything myself out yet as to what's best, best settings, but I've had some good radio reports in terms of audio. The description that Kevin was telling me the other day is that it's basically a radio-less node. The software is what that is. I do think it'd be a good... the other experiment is node-to-node. I've actually got your node number. Or if you've got mine, perhaps come off of this and try going node to node, Malcolm, G0CDX.
0: MGM Show returning. Sorry about that. Yeah, I just sent you a WhatsApp of my screen, what it's like on the laptop. So have a look at that, and you'll then see what I'm seeing. Back to you.
1: Yeah, okay. Just looking at you there, actually. Oh wow, it's completely different than what I've got. So you're connected to that is, well, it's similar, but it, you know, it's different, mate. I can see what you mean about your PTT. Let me just give you a screenshot of what I've got. Mine's much busier than yours, this might give you an idea. One moment. Try that. I'll send that over to you, Malcolm. But yeah, it's working well, mate. Sounds pretty good. Bet you're pleased with it. M0 MC0 CDX.
0: M0 MC0 returning. Yeah, I've moved down the screen a little bit now, and I've now got two bar charts on there. A TX bar graph that goes left to right when I'm talking, and there's an RX volume as well, so I can have a play with that and turn that up and see if that improves things. But yeah, it's quite interesting that you say radio less node, but you know, so is Echo Link. Back to you.
1: Yeah, okay, Malcolm. Well, I think it is the same as Echo Link in a lot of ways, I think it's better. What with all these different ways you can get in, I just think it's better. There's a lot more to it, give me a week of playing with it and I'll have it down to a fine art. But I'm quite pleased with it. All right, mate, I'll let you get on your way. I'm going to give myself a cup of tea. But good to hear you. Have a very good weekend there, and catch up with you soon. Oh, incidentally, you talked about the food bank. Denise has stopped working for the food bank. She worked for the food bank for 3 years, but she just wants to concentrate on her health and her fitness. So she's got an exercise bike now, and trying to get herself physically and mentally fit. She's all right mentally, but physically she wants to get a bit fitter, so she goes Pilates once a week, and she's got her own exercise bike, which she's doing regular. I actually thought when we bought it another thing that's going to sit around doing nothing, but she's actually using it on a regular basis. Most people that buy these exercise bikes use them 3 or 4 times, get a sore bum, and then don't use them anymore. Whereas she's kept at it, and she's doing like 8-10 kilometres at a time now, so pretty good. Anyway, 7-3, mate. Hope Chrissy's all right, and catch up with you soon. M0 MCR G0 CDX.
0: M0 MCR back for a final. Yep, all good, mate. Fine. I shall go and sort me breakfast out and get things going. Cheers for now. 73s. All the best. M0 MCR gone.
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1: Echo Golf MW7EYC, good morning to you.
0: Ah, morning to you, EYC. Yes, we have worked before, actually. Nice poll this side. I'm just currently testing that QS01 app, which I just installed a few days ago. Don't know to work it all together properly, but I'm just wondering if it's doing okay. Nice poll this side, anyway. Back to you there, from T1UEG.
1: MW7EYC. Well, it's coming through fine, actually. Audio's good and nice and clear. Back to you.
0: Yes, okay. I'm not too sure we've closed the gap on this one. I would have thought we do, actually. So, yeah, just using my Motorola phone, actually, on this. And it's looking okay, actually. So, just an holiday at the moment, just in York. On location will be Manchester. And we're just out celebrating my partner's big birthday here. So, we had a day at the races yesterday. And it went fruitful as well. Try. You have to give us a break on the name as well. Back to you there, from T1UEG.
1: W7EYC. Yeah, I was a bit quick on the mic there. I'm on a Bofang 1701, but I've got a Hubnet on my phone. It's absolutely stunning. When we go on holiday and things like that, I take the phone and I can go on Hubnet. So all the places we've been, you could have other licenses and so forth abroad. But yeah, good on the races. Never been. We've got a Chester race course here. Never been. We're up at Chester next weekend. I think there's races on there, but too much to do. Okay, and good on the birthday. Back to you.
0: Yes, okay, to you and your EG. Just left the gap off, just in case there. So, yeah, he loves to give us a break on the name of the next one as well. I'm sure we were before it anyway. So, yeah, it was really good, actually. There was a bit of rain, but we managed to dodge the rain. But it was really good. They were first time in York races, so I thought I'd combine the two. Big birthday. We do horse races actually at this side. We're pretty regulars at Airdock, and okay, which is on Chepstow as well. Not been to that one. Done Musselburgh a few times, and everybody to York as well. It's really good actually. So yeah, so we're really good. So I'm a meet from York today actually. We've been a few times before, but I just thought it'd be nice for the occasion there. Back to you there from G1UEG.
1: G1UEG, MW7EYC. Yeah, sounds good. Well, it's, what's it? I'm going to be watching on so I can't tell the temperature. I think it's about 8, 9 degrees. No wind today. It was howling yesterday. And it wasn't very good. But the afternoon sort of cleared up, so it was a bit late to do any workshop stuff. I'm going to get on the HF today and see what's around. I've not been on for about a week. I've been busy doing batteries and all sorts of weird things, projects catching up. But, yeah, it's not raining today. It makes a change. But, yeah, all in all, yeah, not too bad. Back to you.
0: Yes, okay, still didn't get the name, actually. Nice poll beside, anyway. Yeah, I'm quite impressed with this QSO, actually, QSO1, actually. I only just installed it, like, the day before we came, put it on my laptop as well, so I'm going to have a delve into this, actually, all these different modes it's got. I do have EchoLink, and again, I always seem to call them when I'm on holiday somewhere. It was Austria last time, but on Medina before that. Yeah, so we've been around, actually. And it's a great useful tool to have. The only thing I've got here, I have to keep my finger on the PTT while I'm transmitting, which is not a bad thing anyway, so at least it reminds me I'm in TX mode. So normally operate from the G7RPG node on there and a couple of handhelds. I've even got a little mobile station I can use there as well. Okay, you'll have to give us a name anyway on this one. Back to you there, G1UEG.
1: UEG, MW7EYC. Yeah, I got it on my phone, actually. I've just looked. I wonder what it was called. Yeah, it's very handy piece of kit. I think the last time I used it abroad was Venice, and the time before that was in Gibraltar, sat on the balcony watching the sun go down. So yeah, it's all good actually. As long as you've got internet, it's fine. I think there's a setting in there for the PTT, if I remember rightly. Personal attendant is Mike Indy Kilo Echo. Sorry about that, yeah. I've got cats buzzing around me, I've got my coffee, got my fag, got my radio, sat in the gazebo here in the garden. And, the wind's just come up. God, that's cold. Not too bad. I've got some batteries I've got to sort out today. My son gave me a great big battery pack, like a brick thing. It's got the really big, the Life Force batteries in. They're about, they're 6 amps each. He bricked it. God knows how. He's bought another one now. It's about 260 quid for this this brick. It says 96K, and it equates to 96 amps, but that's at 3.2 volts, so it's 24 amps, the whole thing. They don't tell you that. A bit of false advertising there. But he's got another one now, so I thought, well, let's have a look at it. And the BMS has bricked itself. It's gone into deep sleep, mate. You can't get it out, so I've chopped all that out. I've got a Life BMS in there. Getting 12 volts out of it, so forth. I've done all the re-switching. I've taken all the original electronics out. Put some XT90 plugs on it. Rewired all that to my own setup. Put a battery meter in it. So I'm going to connect it up today. It all works with the power supply. So I'm going to get the batteries up and put it all back together. And it was a hell of a thing to get apart. But all in all, yeah, it's a good power supply. 24 amps should power a couple of radios at least. More if the balloon goes up. Gives me 24 volts at quite a good amperage. Back to you.
0: Yes, okay then, Mike.

0: Yeah, actually, one you turn into, was it MW7? Is it YC? Yeah, apologies if I got that wrong, but yeah, you're into the battery things, aren't you? I think I heard you the other day, actually, when you're doing all this battery stuff. I think that's really good, that what you're doing. That's an excellent use of recycling there. Me and partner, we're regulars at recycling. Only your normal double A's and triple A's and odd biofilm battery, actually. So yeah, so it's good on you that you found out, actually. That's really good. And it does make me wonder about this EV thing. I don't think I'll even get started on that yet. We're nowhere near ready, aren't we, for this EV? And even though I like the idea of the technology, I've still got reservations in my head, like how it's all going to work. But from a tech point of view, and amateur radio point of view, and all these electrics and sparkies and stuff, I suppose yeah, it's really exciting times, actually, as well. So yes, with all that going on as well. Yeah, what else can I add? Yeah, and the sun's coming out now anyway, so that's good, Mike, anyway. Okay, back to you there. On to you, on you, with you.
1: G1UEG, MW70YC. Yeah, it's interesting. I just like doing it. I can't stand the waste. You go recycling things in the supermarkets, and you go, oh, Makita battery. Laptop batteries. It's such a waste where the BMS inside goes, oh, I don't want to charge you more, buy a new battery. But I strip them apart, wait till I get the right amperages enough to make a cell up, and I build a cell up. I've got about 10 or 15 on the shelf. Was actually trying to strip them all apart and matching the amperage cells up and everything, and building one great big battery. I've done it already on one of them. These fire alarm batteries, you know, the lights that go over the doors that say exit, they've got NiCads in them in blocks of three. I got about 35 of those out of the bin a couple of years ago. I built one really big battery for the, oh God, what was it? It was the Yaesu 897, I think it was. It gives me about 12 amps on that particular one. It's quite heavy. But it's a NiCad, so you can charge it up in virtually anything. No BMS on it, so I use an RC, ready control charger. So that'll boost that, because it's got the setting for NiCads. But the light ion battery, the 18650s, I got tons of them, and just build them up. I don't like chucking stuff away, because there's nothing wrong with the batteries. And I found a way of bringing the 18650s back to life. They've got a pressure switch in them, and there's a way of doing it, and eight I've got the other day, they were all flat, and did my thing on it, there's a little puff of gas, and I got those on test, and at the moment, they've come back to life, I think about 3 amps a piece, so just got to get some more of the right amperage, and I'll make another pack up. Back to you.
0: It's okay there, Mike, MW7AYC, G1UEG, returning to you. Yeah, it sounds really good, that, Mike, what you're doing. I think that's a really good thing to do. There's an article about that I saw on the internet the other day, maybe last week, about is it these 18650 batteries, like without the BMS circuits, they're actually quite susceptible to the thermal runaway, aren't they? That's the one that causes the problems, obviously. So providing the BMS system is working fine and it does what it's supposed to do, you'll be all right with them, actually. Yeah, it's incredible, isn't it, all this battery power stuff. I think it's a good idea to have backup reserves as well. Normally when I go on holiday, I set a power bank with me as well. And I've got my main phone as well. The phone I'm on now is just my second phone. It's just for amateur radio applications. Because in the past, I've actually had people on, there was on Zello, on the Zello channel, and the phone rang in weird, all the phone call, both sides as well. That was a good few years ago anyway. So for that reason, that's why I've got it on a separate system. But it's a good idea that there would be the battery backup as well. And on the other one as well, yeah, I'll probably time out in a minute. I've got a minute left. Oh, that's good. I've got a timer on it as well. Talking about backup as well, like our ISP at Ohm TalkTalk, they're in trouble as well, aren't they now? So it's supposedly BT's bought a deal with them. So just in

0: So I've actually got portable Wi-Fi, which I can put Metrocard in there and connect on the network just in case there's any gaps. So it's good to have backups there, Mike. Back to you there from G1 UEG.
1: MW70YC. Oh, absolutely backups. What I've been getting out of the bin are the power banks that people are throwing away. You know, they don't charge or they haven't got the lead or whatever. Usually there's nothing wrong with the cell, but they've got the pouch cells in them. You know, they're like copper, aluminium foil type thing, plasticized foil. If they're not puffed up or anything, I've stripped those out. I've been saving those up for the last, I don't know, 2-3 months. And now I've got four. They're 3.7 volts at 10 amps a cell. So out of those four now, I can build a backup, and that'll give me 10 amps at about 14 volts, which is ideal. BMSs are as cheap as chips. They're about 2-3 quid a piece. I've gone off the Dollartec ones. I buy them in fives, and out of the last batch, three of them was faulty. The other, I can't remember the name of the other make now. All in all, it's not a problem. They're called S4 batteries. You know, they got the 14 volts. And the ones I'm getting now have got a USB-C in it. So you can plug your phone into it, so you've got a nice, big, healthy 10-12 amp supply. But then I fit an XT plug on it, and that can power a radio for ages. Originally, I started making the battery up for the G90, Zygo G90, and I've done a tactical case for mine, and I've got one of the 18650 type packs I made up in that, and on test, that lasted me about 6 hours. That was on transmit and receive. So, yeah, all in all, it's quids in. So, as I say, I've got to have a look at the ones I've built already, see what the average is. As long as the, if you get odd cells, as long as you've got a row of them in series, all the same, in parallel, you know, it will actually charge on a BMS. It's not an issue. But you can't mix them all together, which I did to start with. It worked, but the higher amperage cells don't charge up very well. But BMSs are cheap as chips now. Back to you.
0: Yes, okay then, Mike. MW70YC, G1 UEG, understand? Yeah, I didn't realise they were so cheap then, Mike, actually. But then again, what is, you know, it's coming from China, isn't it, and stuff. We're good, just as long as they're reliable anyway, something like that needs to be properly done. Like I think you said that there was a few failed as well. Oh, so you're really into it there. I just have visions of them when you said 1860s. I think were they in the original Teslas? I'm just laughing because there was just packs of them, weren't there? And it's, you thought, is that going to work? But obviously it does, doesn't it? I had an experience of a Tesla as well on my holiday in Banana Medina. We got a taxi, a short Uber ride, and it looked, and I thought, ah, it's a Tesla. I thought, yeah. And I tell you what, it was brilliant, Mike. And the acceleration on it didn't hang about. It was obviously showing off a little bit. But, oh, it was so roomy as well, and so fast and so quiet. I thought, wow, I can see where the money's going on this. So, yeah, okay. Yeah, it reminds me as well, Mike, as well. My partner's a volunteer gardener where we live, and we can't have electric lawnmowers because of the cables and the electric shocks and that. So they have to have rechargeable ones. They've got two lawnmowers, but they don't last long, do they, the batteries? So they're waiting most of the time. So I said, like, you best have one on standby. Then you've got to let it cool down because the circuit on board, it will say, it's 2 watts, so I can't work. This is a battery, this. And then they're waiting for the battery to charge up as well. So they probably get about a quarter of the lawn done before it goes flat and then charge the other one. All right, Mike, I'll pass it back to you. I'll just take a few more because the YL's getting ready to go out. She needs a small KHI done before it goes flat and then charge the other one. All right, Mike, I'll pass it back to you. I'll just take a few more because the YL's getting ready to go out. She needs a small

0: And that made the G90 back up. But they're usually only about 4 amps, these things, and the whole pack. So I got it out of that. I got, oh God, what was it? 14.4 volts at 10 amps, I think. Yeah, I've got a little welder. They're cheap as chips as well. And, you know, for welding the tops of the batteries, I don't solder them. And the BMS was about £3. 3D printed a box up. And away you go. But usually I use, you know, the heat shrink. I'm starting to use squash bottles for the heat shrink. That works very well, actually. The only thing is you can see through it. But, yeah, I love making batteries. I don't like seeing the waste. I can't resist it. And the other one I made, you know, these vapes, 370 milliamps, 3.7 volts. I got a whole load of them. My son gave me a half a carrier bag full, so I stripped them all apart. And I've made up about six or seven RC packs for RC receivers. He was doing RC cars, so he's got a few of those. And I'll tell you what, I think it was an S3 batteries I was making, 3.7 amps. A lot cheaper, costs you nothing virtually, because you don't need a BMS. So use the RC charger, because it's got basically it's got a BMS in it. But cheap as chips. The only expense is the plugs on the end, which are cheap as well. So out of that, he's got some batteries. It usually costs him about like 10, 12 quid for a battery. These things are costing him about 50p. So, yeah, it's all good stuff. All good stuff. Back to you.
1: Yes, okay then, Mike. Anton78YCG, when you use it. I have to make this nearly a final there, Mike, anyway, because we're going to get there for breakfast now as well before they finish. I've been talking about vapes. That's what she wants to do in the NYL. We've got regulars. We've got two on the go here now. And then regulars at our recycling bin down there with the batteries. But she does well on them, actually. It's certainly cheaper than cigarettes and Elfia. And it's worked anyway. It's worked well. It's just the liquid. The tanks don't hold much liquid on these ones, but they seem to be working all right for like handbag style kind of vapes. But yeah, sounds like you've got a really good production line there, Mike, actually going on. Nice one there. And you said about the G-Tech, wow. yeah, they're the way to go, aren't they, G-Tech as well? I noticed there was an advert on telly the other day. There's like come down about 50% off, aren't they? So we'll have to see if they've got any funds for the garden centre for the gardening group to buy some new lawnmowers. Right, Mike, I'll have to cut it short now on this one. Sorry about that. I'll pass it back to you for a final. And it's great to have a chat there. MW70YC G1UEG.
0: MW70YC. Okay, you take care. Got to have a good vape. yeah. Okay, mate. Nice QSO. Very nice to talk to you. Have a rest of a good weekend. I'm going out to a petting farm with my wife and granddaughter as a birthday thing. So that's on Sunday. So yeah, today I've got some radio stuff to do. My day off. I've been so busy over the week. Okay, I'll catch you later. 73 now, and you have fun. I say have a good weekend, and catch you again. This is Mike Whiskey 7 Echo, Yankee Charlie going clear.
1: Yes, okay then, Mike. MW70YCG1UEG for final. You have a good day there as well. Sounds really exciting there, interesting as well. 73 from there, and we'll get you on the next one. G1UEG going clear, thanks to use of Odnet and the new QSO1 system I'm using. 73 for now.

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0: That's been a bit quiet, I thought I'd just check. Name's Keith, and we're mobile in Swindon. But thanks for that, I'll go back to driving and listen in. 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
1: 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Okay, mate, 73 for now, drive safe, and looking better over here in Chepstow. We've got blue sky and the sun, still cold though. Okay, 73 for now, have a good weekend. There's MW7EYC going back to standby.
0: Yeah, sunny here, sunny Swindon, which is good. A bit cold last night, but sunny. G7DNT back to standby. 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

0: This is Mexico Free, London United Radio. This is the first time of using all Starlink there. Is it possible if I can get a radio report? Operator name is Jay, Juliet Alpha Yankee.
1: Jay, name's Keith. G7DNT. You're fine. You're really clear. I'm just popping into a petrol station to give my wallet over again. But I will be back. I'm just about to pull into the station. So I'll be about 5 or 6 minutes and I'll be back for another chat if you're there, Jay. G7DNT Mobile.
0: Yeah, no problem at all, my friend. Set up an old Starlink and I know now for the very first time. I've been putting it off for months and months and months, and I finally done it today. Well, I'm just going to make the XYL not a cup of coffee, and I'll be back now in about 5 minutes myself now. From Mike Freeland, United Radio ID, operator in North England, Redcar, Middlesbrough. I'll be back in about 5 minutes.
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1: 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Now, it's a little bit difficult to set up on the network radio because the screen is so tiny, and I'm finding it difficult to read the characters, but hopefully I'll set it up A-OK. Not quite sure about the audio volumes yet, because I've had to play around with them on QS1 or QSO1. Anyway, I'll put it back to you to see what my audio is sounding like. From Golf 6 Zulu Delta Papa QSO.
0: M7 MNW returning. You sound nice and clear, Kev. No problems there. What I'll do, I've just put the Hubner FFT on as well. So when you come back on your next over, I shall just see what it is on there as well. But you are coming through. There's no distortion, anything like that, that I can hear from this side. I know what you mean about setting up and the screens being very small. What I tend to do with mine is I've got one of these, like a little, it's not quite a pen, but it's got like a little rubber thing on the end. And it's just handy when you've got to try and, you know, use those mini keyboards. I can use that, and that tends to make it a lot easier to do. The only other way around it would be is something like a Bluetooth keyboard. And then if you link that up and then basically just use that to type all the information in, Andreas tends to do that when he's doing his. Notice that. But no, you're coming in. I've never actually experimented on that particular one. The only one I've got set up on mine at the moment is just the All-Star one. That's all I basically have on mine, which, of course, has to put the All-Star node number and the password. Back to you, Kev.

ZDP returning. Yeah, what I also noticed with this is that I'm looking at the HubNet monitor on my iPhone, and I noticed that being on YSF and the network phone, there's quite a delay before I see it being displayed. So I pressed the PTT button on the network phone, and before I see it being displayed, it's quite a long period. I would say a good 6-7 seconds. And then I talk, but I press the PTT button, but I don't start talking until I can see it on the monitor. But I'll have to try it on the next over. If I press the PTT button and start talking before I see it on the monitor, whether my audio comes through or part of it gets cut off. Okay, at least I know it's working. I tried to set up, oh, there's loads on.

0: is a curious one, I must admit. But I've only installed, well, I haven't installed it on just my network radio. I've put it on my Android phone as well. But I don't want to muck around with that too much because I've got my other apps on there for getting into HubNet. So I'll put it back to you, Tony, and see if you can look at my audio levels on the monitor, the G6ZDP QSL.
1: 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Yeah, you change, most of the time you are in the orange segment on the FFT spectrum. Occasionally you might go into the red, but not very often. It's not like a constant thing. It's mostly you're in the orange, green and orange, so that's coming through okay. As far as the audio delay, I've heard this before with people coming in via the digital side of things. And as you say, if you sort of start speaking too soon when you first keyed, you tend to, some part of your message is missed off from the beginning. So there must be some delay. I wonder if it's something to do with the way that the system processes it, because it's coming through various things to actually get into HubNet. I wonder if it's something to do with that, that maybe could be the reason for that. And yeah, but otherwise, yeah, as you say, it can be interesting to set up. But when I did my All Star one, I found that seemed to go quite smoothly. As I say, once I got this little pen thing to sort of type in all the digits and numbers and etc., that made things a lot easier. And but it seemed to go through. I mean, when it first sort of went on, were connected to HubNet. There was a time they had to sort of populate things a little bit, I think, on the listing of things, of available stations and things. But once it had done that, then it just seemed to work without any problem at all. Back to you, Kev.
0: G6ZDP, Tony. Right, I've not looked at the monitor this time. I've looked at the counter, because it's set up for 2 minutes 50 seconds. So what I've done is, as soon as I see the counter and it starts decrementing, I then press the PTT button. So hopefully you got the first start of my over and nothing missing. Excuse me. I've got a bench magnifier, and you say in the back, magnification, I should have used that. But it's also the buttons, the keypad buttons, are quite tiny as well. Well, the display buttons, you've got the little display buttons, and I was trying to push them with my finger, but I forgot I got the keypad buttons. I should have used those. But my excuse is, you might not believe this, but I did even get to bed again last night. I got a couple of hours to sleep when I was 13. But Heather came down this morning and said, you're all right. I said, no, a lot of pain again. So I didn't get any sleep. That must be nearly 6 days without any sleep or proper sleep. But I'm trying to keep myself awake at the moment. I did hear you calling, by the way, earlier, but I couldn't answer you because I was trying to set this up. And when I'm trying to set something up, if I get any interruptions, and there's nothing against you, I just find it difficult to get back to where I was, because, as you know, the screen on these network radios just go to black screen, and then you have to press buttons to liven them back up. Back to you, Tony, from Germany 6, Zulu Delta Papa QSL.
1: 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Yes, when you came back on that last over there, Kev, yes, you came in straight away. No problem at all. So whatever you did there is working fine. Fully understand about, you know, not being able to reply when you're sort of setting things up, as you say, because it's so easy to lose track, really. But I must admit, you do amazingly well. The fact that you haven't had an awful lot of sleep, and obviously with the things that you're battling with as well, you know, you really, really do well to do what you do, to be honest with you, Kev. You really do. I don't think I'd be able to do it, you know, without sleep and things. It's not easy, is it? Doing stuff, but no, I think the good thing with the hobby though, Kev, it keeps you going, doesn't it? It keeps you going, keeps you active, all these projects and things, and keeps all your skills going that you've sort of, you know, gathered over the years, really, that different experience that you've had, and then obviously that's helping other people as well. So it's really valuable what you do. Absolutely, yeah. So I'll pass it back to yourself. I don't know whether Steve's around. I did give him a call earlier on as well, but didn't get a response, so he may be busy. Possibly he could be outside doing a job or whatever, but I'm sure if he's around, he'll come in to the conversation. So back to you, Kev, G6ZDP from M7MNW.
0: G6ZDP returning. Yeah, I left a little bit of a gap just in case Steve does come up. And I'm just looking at the monitor as well, and I can see that you're on your... what are you transmitting on? Oh, you're on your radio module, your SA818, which is obviously one of my other modules I got using the radio module. Yeah, I'm looking at the dashboard now. I'm coming up on DMR Fusion, but I'm actually, again, I don't understand this fully at the moment because I've dived in at the deep end. I'm set up on YSF, which must be part of the DMR Fusion. Yeah, it must be because it's got digital DMR YSF. And wires X, but that's what I was playing around with when you called me. I haven't set up the DMR bit because it's asking me for all my passwords, and I was trying to rake through those when you called me as well. And that's the Brandmeister. There's a lot of setting up with Brandmeister. My hotspots are okay on that. They're all set up on Brandmeister, but it's setting up the network radio, so in the end I gave up when I heard you kept calling me and thought I'd jump on to YSF, which I'm transmitting on now. All right, I'll go one more round and then I'll leave the network for someone else. And the counter is very good on this. I'm now 56-55 decrementing on the counter. Back to you, Tony. G6ZDP.
1: 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I find that counter very very useful. It's a good sort of feature to have, is that definitely helps sort of keep an eye, because it's so easy when you're talking to the time just suddenly goes, doesn't it? And next thing everything's cut out. But there we go. So it sounds as though you're managing with it anyway, Kev. It is a bit fiddly, I must admit. And you know, when you're getting things, especially on these small devices, you know, you're sort of having to sort of you know, try and see where you are, and it's so easy to press the wrong character, whatever, you know. But yeah, there we are. It's all part of the fun, I suppose, and it's the achievement of being able to get it to work, like everything else. Anyway, back to you, Kev.
0: G6ZDP returning. Okay, Tony, all copied, no problem at all. I didn't see Steve pop up whatsoever on there. I should imagine a lot of people are listening because of what I've set up and may or may not be interested. But I think a lot of people are going for this QSO1. I mean, we spoke about it, I think, maybe a week ago. I don't know now. And I think you mentioned it to me, even though it's been mentioned to me before. And I've seen other people, or heard other people talk about it. but it still didn't bite me at first. But my hotspot covers YSF

0: well. And whether I buy this new radio for my hotspot for covering YSF, I'm not quite sure. Because the idea of getting a new radio was to do YSF. But now I've got YSF on the network phone. There's loads of talk groups on YSF, so I can probably use that to get into the other talk groups. Anyway, Tony, I'm going to sign. I'm going to get myself a drink. And, keeping awake is unbelievable. I think heavily surprised how I do it. But I think if it weren't for this, then I'd just fall asleep. But I suppose I got about 2 hours just on the settee last night. So I'm going to try and get asleep or into bed one night at least and get a good rest. But at the moment, I can't. All right, matey, I wish you 7-3, but I'll listen for your final in G6 and ZDP QSL.
1: Yeah, G6 ZDP, 7MMW, final. No, absolutely, Kev, but if there's anything else I can do to help while you're sort of doing the setting up and things like that, just let me know. But no, it's just quite a useful, useful app just to sort of be able to, access different aspects that, you need to, like, obviously the digital side and all the other things as well that it can go into. It's sort of quite handy for doing all that. And I said, there's been quite a lot of people I've heard on the hub recently that have been sort of experimenting with it as well. So we'll sort of see how it goes. But anyway, good to speak to you, Kev. I'll let you get off and have a drink. And I say, you're doing amazingly well. your lack of sleep and things, it's always good to speak to you. And a very, very, very knowledgeable person, and it's always interesting things that we all do together, isn't it? Anyway, I'll let you go, Kev. So this is M7MNW going clear and passing back to G6ZDP, maybe for a final. And thanks to HubNet for the use of the system.
0: G6ZDP, returning with a pause there. Yeah, thank you for the flowers. Yeah, as I say, Eva said to me, you should be sitting down, but I've just looked and she's sitting on a settee with her legs up with Kinder, so she's relaxing across the settee, but I won't kick her off. I'll just ask her nicely to see her move her legs so I can sit down beside her, but I'll probably end up falling asleep. At least it's all set up and working. And the other one was a radio-less node, which you heard me on yesterday whilst Emma was driving. And that seems to be working A-OK now. I put a speaker actually inside the case of the radio-less node. And I can also plug an external speaker as well. So if I plug an external speaker into the radio-less node, it will cut out the internal speaker. But I decided to do that in the end. But when you were talking to me yesterday, I was on the internal speaker, both you and Steve. Okay, matey, 7-3, thanks for the shout. And at least it's set up on YSF. I'll catch you further down the log from G6ZDP. Thanks for the use of HubNet.
1: Yeah, G6ZDP, M7MNW, returning for a final. Yes, Kev, 7-3's for now. Yes, enjoy the rest of your day and maybe speak to you again maybe later on. Hope you have a bit of a rest anyway. M7MNW, now going back to listening. Once again, also thank you to the HubNet team for the use of the system.

Nobody on this morning then. M3LUR, G8NSZ, November, Sugar Zulu, name's Mike, Central Cheltenham, and you sound fine. G8NSZ.

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1: 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Excuse me. Yeah, you're coming in, no problem. ZDX1EVM, your call sign. 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
0: Golf 6, Zulu Delta Papa from Mexico 3 or London United Radio. Operator, the name is Jay there, my friend.
1: G6DP, returning. Yeah, I think you said David. I'm not 100% sure. You're coming through. Lovely audio, but a little bit quiet. Just a little bit quiet. I'm located in the southeast of the UK. And of a small village called Billingshurst in West Sussex, QSL.
0: QSL there, my friend. Operator name this way would be J, Juliet, Alpha, Yankee, and I'm located in North England, Redcar, Middlesbrough.

6ZDP. Let's turn in. Roger. Okay, all noted. Yeah, I'm just looking you up on QRZ.com. And I've got you there. New Era University. All right, I won't hold it, but yeah, you're coming through no problems whatsoever. Okay, I wish you best, 7-3. And have a great weekend from United Kingdom here. G6ZDP, 7-3.

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1: Frio. Mexico 3 something, I missed the call sign. Loud and clear, over. Yeah, Mike Zero, Julie, Texas Foxtrot, name is Brian, QTH, Kidderminster, over, loud and clear, your audio.
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0: Mike Bravo 7, India Uniform Golf. Yeah, this is the second time I'm speaking on UpNet, and I'm using QSO1. The name is J. Juliet Alpha Yankee, and I'm located in North England, Red Car, Middlesbrough, QSO.
1: Yeah, loud and clear. Good audio. Was the name Jamie over?
0: Negative. J. Juliet Alpha Yankee. Juliet Alpha Yankee. QSO.

0: I'm not too sure what's happening. It keeps on disconnecting me. Keep on disconnecting me. And the operator name is J Juliet Alpha Yankee QSL.
1: QSL J Juliet J. You're loud and clear now, J. Coming through. Fully quietening. Yeah, I'm in Kidderminster, West Midlands. Name is Brian, over.
0: Yeah, nice to make your acquaintance. Hey, Brian, nice to make your acquaintance here, my friend. Yeah, I'm using QSO 1 up there now, but sometimes now when I key up now for quite a few seconds, it keeps on disconnecting me, and I don't know why. This is the first time I'm using HubNet. I signed up enough for a node number and that today and that, and this is your my second contact, QSO.
1: Yeah,

0: repeater using RFJ. It's about 12 miles away from me, so I ain't doing too bad. Now, I don't use it very often, Jay, but if anybody wanted a radio report or something, I'll always answer to that. Back to you, Jay.
1: Yeah, no problem at all. Hey, my friend Mike Bravo 7, India Uniform Golf from Mike Friel on United Radio. Yeah, like I said, Ned, this is the second contact I've had now on Hubnet. I signed up enough for a node now today, and I thought I would have had to 24 hours, and but it come through straight away there. And I'm using the application QS1 coming through on Hubnet there, my friend. QSO, back to you.
0: Yeah, Mike Zero JXF returning. Well, Jay, I don't know nothing about hotspots and nodes. I've never had one. I've used the C4FM. I'm using a Yaesu FT991A. I do the C4FM and get into the rooms and talk to people around the world. And I've had Echolink on my phone. But I've never had an hotspot, and I don't know how to set one up, and I would never to use one, Jay. I mean, quite hard to set up, or you just connect them. Is it a plug and go, or quite hard, isn't it? Back to you, Jay.
1: I've got the OpenSpot 4 Pro there, and I've never used it enough for Hubnet there. I'm sure that I'd be able to set it up now, but they're pretty easy enough to use, depending on what hotspot now you get. I've also got a DV Mega hotspot as well that I need to repair. Repair the SD card now there. But most... And quite easy, and then if you ever struggle now with a hotspot, YouTube now would be your best friend. To setting one up there, QSL.
0: Hey, QSL, sir, Jay. I've got enough going on at the moment, Jay. Thanks for the offer. Did you say you're on YouTube? I do believe you're in Middlesbrough. But, have you got a YouTube channel, Jay?
1: Negative at the moment, Ned. I have got a YouTube channel. AI music, and that's the only thing that's running on here at the moment now, but nothing to do with radios at the moment now, but I will be setting one up now shortly there, Kersel.

0: then there might be a 3 second dropout and then it picks back up again. So I don't know if that's your end or my end, Jay. Back to you.
1: Yeah, I'm not 100% sure there. Like I said, I'm new not to Hubnet and I'm new not to the All-Star Link there now. So a few things not to get used to there now. So instead of keeping up straight away there now. But yeah, I'm using the QSO1 application that you can use on a mobile phone, on a tablet, and also on a PC there. I also use the QSO1 app now on a network radio, S200 Elinco there. And like I said, you're my second contact on the Hubnet there. So getting used to it there, QSO.
0: QSO there, Jay. Yeah, well, you're now boring me. I've never used any of them apps or anything. I've done Echo Link and that's about it. All right, Jay. You're doing well anyway. It's crystal clear, Jay. I'll let you get some more reports. It's good to get some other people, somebody else's opinion, shall I say. But to me, the audio spot on, Jay, lovely, clear signal. And I hope you have a nice day, and I hope you get on with your setup. And I'm glad that I'm your second contact on Hubnet. Okay, Jay, 7-3, have a good day, sir. And hope it all goes well for you. Enjoy the radio. 7-3.
1: Yeah, no problem at all, my friend. Much appreciated there, and just now for the quick cue, so you're on Hubnet there, and all the best and 73s from my family to yours. From Mike Real on in United.
0: That was nice, thank you. I love you and the family. Have a great day. Bye-bye, 73.
1: Yeah, same to you as well there, my friend. Now, all the best, and enjoy the rest of your day there, and to you and the family. The other station that was just calling in, I'm not too sure now if the call sign was Golf Bravo 3 or remember. You're a little bit scratchy there, my friend. From Mexico 3, London United Radio. Operator name this way is J. Juliet Alpha Yankee, and I'm located in North England, Red Car, Middlesbrough.

0: That's me. I've just set up this repeater book on my phone connected to this radio. I finally got it working. And of course, I've clicked on this. Scalmsdale, I don't know, it's a good one. Good way from me. What I did see is the S-meter was over when I come through. How far is he from me? About 35 mile, there you are. It tells me on the screen here. So, whoever was keen up, still morning, good morning. This is 20XCB down in Stoke-on-Trent.
1: Yeah, good morning as well to you as well there, my friend. I'll praise your name, Juliet Alpha Yankee, a new one to Abnet and the old Starlink there. You're my third contact now, your QSL.
0: No, Ralph, I don't know whether this is connected to Abnet. It could possibly be, and the old Star. But no, it's on me. I'll just see if I can get that far on my little setup here. Okay, I'm going to play around with it, show some more. But thanks for coming back. I'll let you go. Bid you all the best.
1: Yeah, no problem at all there, my friend. We're on the old Starlink there, and coming through on the Upnet now in Manchester. No problem at all there. You're a little bit catchy not on your signal and your audio then, but Q5 now I can understand everything they're saying. All the best there, my friend, from Mexico, free on the United Radio. QSL.
0: Okay, yeah, just using 5 watts at the moment. But, I may come back for another look when I've had a play around. Okay, bid you all the best. 20XCB now going clear.
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1: Golf 6, Zulu Papa from Mexico, 301 in United Radio. Go ahead there, my friend. You're my fourth contact now. You're on the old Starlink.
2: Yeah,

0: Yeah, roger there, Jay. I'm looking at the HubNet dashboard, and you're coming up as a Delta X-Ray 1 Echo Victor Mexico, and I assume you're in the, or located in the Philippines originally, because your call sign of a DX1 EVM is coming up on the dashboard. Is that your Filipino call sign? Back to you, Jay, from Golf 6 Zulu Delta Papa. The name is Kev QSL.
1: Negative there, Kev. That's another station keying up now. I'm looking at, yeah, I can see now myself now coming up and that is Delta X-Ray 1 Echo Victor Mike. I don't know why that is happening. I'm using QSO1, the QSO1 application. I've signed up and out on the thing and all correctly now with Mike Friel and United Radio. So I don't know why that is giving me a Philippine call sign there now. I'm looking at the dashboard now. I don't know why it's doing that. But I am using but the call sign is Mexico Friel, Mexico Friel, London United Radio now. But I'm, like I said, I'm looking at the dashboard now. I don't know why that's coming up.

0: ZDP returning. Yeah, it might be something to do with your setup on QSO1. I've just set QSO1 up on my network phone, but I was running through YSF, which is part of the DMR system. I don't fully understand it, to be honest, Jay. But, yeah, your call sign is entirely different from what you're calling out. And that's what threw me earlier on. I was the first one that spoke to you on Hubnet, and I said that you were coming up as DX1EVM, and your audio was a bit low. But anyway, maybe it's a setup or something you're going through on QS1 or QSO1. I don't really understand it at the moment myself, but I've set my network radio up earlier on QSO1, and I was going through Hubnet, which gave me my DMR number, which it would do. But at the moment, I'm going through my micronode. Okay, Jay, I'll put it back to you, but you are coming through nice and clear. From Golf 6 Zulu Delta, Papa QSO.
1: Golf 6 Zulu Delta Papa from Mexico 3 London United Radio. Yeah, I can see they're there. But if you look at the Upnet and that dashboard, Golf 6 Zulu Delta Papa from Mexico 3 London United Radio. Yeah, I can see they're there. But if you look at the Upnet and

with there being a new one. I'm not too sure now why it's coming up now with that. But I'll cross over the network radio and see if it still does the same. Now, so give me a few moments and I will return. Golf 6, Zulu Delta Papa, this is Mexico 3, London United Radio. We'll be back in a few moments.

6ZDP return. Roger, okay, Jay. I'll if you can still hear me, I'll be listening, monitoring on the dashboard as well. But that's what the computer was. G6ZDP back to standby.

0: Mexico 3, London United Radio returning. Mexico 3, London United Radio returning there. My thing is still saying the same on the QSO 1 on the network radio now as well. It's still coming up as Delta X-ray 1 Echo Victor Mike. But the no number is correct, but I don't know why another call sign is coming up different there. QSO.
1: G6ZDP returning back to you, Jay. Yeah, I'm looking at the dashboard. It's doing the same thing. But I haven't got a lot of experience with the QS1 setup at the moment. As I say, I set mine up using on YSF. And it just came up with my DMR number, obviously, which it should do. But I don't understand why yours is coming up as a Filipino call sign, because I clicked on that on the dashboard, the HelpNet dashboard, clicked on it, and it came up with your call sign. All right, I won't hold it, but hopefully you can sort it out. And I think you're dropping on and off the network. 73G6ZDP.
0: G6ZDP from Mike Freeland, United Radio returning. I don't know that for some reason that it was dropping out now on the network radio there now, but I'm back on the PC now. What I'm going to do, I'm going to take everything in that out and then put everything in that back in, and hopefully that will change now. So I don't know why it's giving me a Philippine call sign there when the node number is correctly there. Hopefully now I can sort it out then, no problem at all. Now you take care there, my friend, all the best.

6 dB returning. Okay, yeah, hopefully you can. And then see how you go from there. I'm just putting in your call sign, M3LUR, I think you said it was, but I'll soon find out in a moment. Yeah, I've got you on there now. And you're located in Middlesbrough.

0: Blackburn, in brackets Jay. An easy name to remember for me. That's one of my grandson's Christian name. All right, matey, I'll leave it with you, and hopefully you can sort it out. 7-3 from Golf 6, Zulu Delta Papa.
1: G6Z Delta Papa from Mexico 3, London United Radio. Yeah, no problem at all. Yeah, I've just gone on the All-Star link there. My call is correctly. My name's correctly. The email address is correctly and everything else now, isn't it? And I just don't know why with the QSO1 app and now why you're saying Philippines now when, like I said, now the node number is correctly. But the call sign and location is different. So what I'm going to try and do, I'm going to try and reset it, take everything out, and I'll redo it again, and hopefully now it'll change over now. But I'd love to be in the Philippines. There's a country I've never been to now before, but I have watched many YouTube videos. But hopefully we can sort it out now, because everybody's going to think I'm in the Philippines otherwise. Anyway, all the best there, my friend, from Mexico 3, London United Radio, clear with G6ZDP. 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

0: DP, returning for a final there, Jane. Yeah, you're taking a long time to drop out through the system, but that might be the way it's going through the network. I don't really know. But maybe you ought to look at what you're going through on your QSO1 system. See what network you're going through. You might be using someone else's network, which is his call sign. So maybe have a look at that, and that's why it's coming up. So you might be going through Delta X-ray 1 EVM on the QSO1 system. So you might be going through using his system to get onto HubNet. But you'll have to check that out for yourself or do what you want to do on reinstalling it all. 73JG6ZDP.
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1: Echo for Zero Lima, Charlie. Charlie, you're getting in fine. Can't see any problems at all, but if you want to give me another over. Call is Golf Zero Lima Charlie. Charlie, and the name is Howard in Somerset. Back to you.
0: Mike 7, X-ray in the X-ray. Yeah, thanks very much for that. My name this side's Paul. I'm located 3 miles south of Scarborough. I've just set up a Yaesu FD5D into my five-star hotspot, and I was just checking it was working all right. It seems like it is. Back to you, over.
1: Use LCC. Yeah, it seems okay, Paul. I'd say you, the audio you kind of get with hotspots, it sounds a bit sort of digital, but that's the only remark I would make there. And you're getting in fine, no problem at all. Good strong audio strength, actually. Use LCC.
0: Yeah, anyway, thanks very much for your help. I was just doing a quick check, and I've got some other things to be getting on with. But it seems like I've got all the settings and everything sorted all right, and I know what you mean. It's very robotic, isn't it, with the digital side. But it's working really well, so I'll give you 73, and thanks very much for your assistance.
1: Yeah, no problem at all. You have a good day, Paul, and enjoy your hotspot. GZLCC.

Good afternoon. Just wondering if anybody can give me a bit of information on this HomeNet reflector. Mic 6 popped off and all that.

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0: at the station asking for the coverage on HubNet. I'm down in Somerset, so it's getting that far. G0LCC.
1: Oh yeah, many thanks for that. That's all right then. You were a good couple of hours away from me in Somerset. But yeah, thanks very much for that. Just wanted to see what the coverage was on it and coming in on it through QSO1 on my phone at the moment with the radio in the background. But thanks very much for coming back to me on that. Cheers, thank you.
2: Try using your call sign, because she's classed as a pirate without a call sign.
1: Yeah, it's Mexico 6, Papa Alpha November, but I do believe that the call sign shows up on the screen. But yeah, I know what my licensing conditions are. Thank you very much, sir. I have been operating for 26 years.

Yeah, that one's very, very, very, very, very, very. One station, your audio was a bit terrible, and all this even attached. My apologies. I've got this on the on one device and trying to transmit it on another one. But my dear apologies. But yeah, G station, your audio was a bit terrible. M6 pop off in November.

XIX connected to HubNet. I'm just trying to sort out the beat error on the Pi Star. If anybody can tell me what I'm supposed to be doing, if that would help a lot.

Just wondering if anybody you're not gonna. I mean, I'm new and add to the old Starlink. I just double checked and everything is all correct and my node number is correct. But for some reason, my call sign coming up on the dashboard and that is coming up and that I'm in the Philippines now, but I'm not in the Philippines. I'm in North England and the call sign is Mexico Free or London United Radio. Can anybody tell me why it's coming up now with a different call sign or location?

0: M3, LUR, G6DP. Yeah, Jay, I'm trying to do the same thing. I'm trying to set my network radio up as well on the All-Star, but I'm just going through it at the moment, and I don't know why you're having that problem. I don't know the answer at the moment, but I'm trying to set mine up as well to see if I get a different problem or the same problem as you. Back to you, Jay, G6ZDP, QSL.
1: Golf 6 ZDP from Mexico 301 United Road. Yeah, I've just gone back onto the All-Star link, and I don't know where I set it up, the node. Everything is all correct. The call sign, the node number, everything that I needed to set it up and out for me to access the All-Star link and that on UpNet. Everything in there is all correct there. Even when I go on the network radio now as well, it's all set up properly now, the call sign, the node number now. But, yeah, for some reason on the dashboard it's saying that I'm in the Philippines now, but I wish I was in the Philippines now. I could do with it already. But everything in there seems all correct there, and I don't know if it's sure. But I am going to be ordering myself another note and get myself a little box now and seeing that if it comes up and correctly and when I order one of them. But I don't know why that it's showing up different on QSO One app there, because everything that I have to do when I do sign up for the node and for it to work, as you know yourself, I'm talking to you correctly now, is saying that I'm in a different country. And I haven't got a clue. Like I said, now this is new now to me. So it's a learning that it'll get fixed. Like I said, I only set up now for this node now today. I was meant to do it a couple of months ago now, but kept on putting it off. And like I said, now I've done everything correctly now, but on the dashboard it's saying that I'm in a different country with a different call sign now, so it's weird.
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0: G6ZDP, returning to you, Jay. Acknowledge the break station. Yeah, as I said, I can't answer your question at the moment. I've got my network radio in front of me, and I'm on All-Star, and I'm going to try it. I mean, I got 7 micronodes which I've built, and I'm trying to set mine up on my network radio at this moment as I speak, but I can't give you an answer. Anyway, I'll leave it at that at the moment, Jay. Someone called in, so maybe he might be able to give you some advice. So I wish you 7-3 for a moment, and I'll have a play with my network radio and see if I can link mine up through the All-Star system. Because it's got to go through a node of some sort. I think you're going through a hotspot. I'm not quite sure. But I'll leave it for that for the moment, Jay. And I'll have a play around with mine. And if I get an answer, I'll look you up on QRZ.com. Well, I got you on QRZ.com. And I'll drop you an email, if need be, explaining where you're going wrong. But I might not be able to sort you out. I'll try and sort mine out first. Over to you, Jay. There is a break station. M3LURG6NDP. And then pass it over to the break station.
1: Yeah, no problem at all. I appreciate that, the help here. Like I said, now I'm new and I'm on you anyway. So what I'm going to do, I'm going to pass it on to the break station. I'm thinking that it was 2 Echo 0 Echo November. This is Mexico 3 at London United Radio. Go ahead there, my friend. And the operator name this way is J. Juliet Alpha Yankee.
2: Yeah, hi, Jay. 2E0ENN. Name's Sean, Sierra Echo Alpha November. Just looking at the dashboard. The DX1 EVM call sign that is coming up when you transmit is coming up with your node number, I've just done a radio ID check on both call signs, both yours and the DX1 call sign. 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If you go into allstarlink.org and enter the portal and just check your details in the registration page for your node, if there is an issue, I think it probably will be that some of the information has somehow crossed over. Just check it and correct it on your on the portal for your node. Give it a good few minutes for it to propagate around the system, and then try it again, mate. But yeah, you're definitely coming up with DX1 EVM as your call sign, but your node number is coming up correctly, so it would seem that the All-Star record has been corrupted somehow. So, as I say, my best suggestion would be to go in and correct all that, and then submit the corrections, and give it a little while for it to propagate around the system. It should come back right. If not, then the only thing I could suggest would be to open up a ticket with All-Star Link, and they can look into it for you.
1: To Echo Zero, Echo November, Mexico, free London, United Radio returning. Yeah, I've done all that. I've gone on to the old Starlink, and I've checked all the portals and everything around here. Like I said, I'm new to the system, and this is a new toy enough for me to play around now with. But I've checked everything, and the call sign, the node, my email address, my location, and everything, and it all should be up and running perfectly. And I just don't know why, like I said, now this is new anatomy, and it's baffling me. Like, the node number is correctly, but the call sign or location is different now. So to go to the All-Star Link portal, did you say?
2: Yeah, the web address is allstarlink.org. The only thing that I could think that might have caused the corruption is if it's a reallocated node number. Some of the unused nodes have had their node numbers reallocated, and I wonder if it's just still showing the old registration details for that node. The only thing, as I say, I can suggest is open up a ticket with allstarlink.org. If you log in and sort it all out, they'll look into it and correct all the details as necessary. Don't think you've done anything wrong. I think it's just a corruption in the system. I think it looks like it's possibly a reallocated node number. And I think it's just a corruption in the system. I think it looks like it's possibly a reallocated node number.

0: Well, I've just logged on to the All-Star Link search, and under node number 55480 comes up with your call sign and location, which, as I understand it, is Redcar. And that seems, you know, using that node number, it seems that the All-Star Link entry is correct. Why it's showing this Philippines call sign, I've no idea at all. Which is, as I suggest, open up a ticket with All-Star Link, and they can possibly help to get it corrected. Over.
1: 2 Echo 0 Echo November, Mike Freeland, United, returning. Where is the part on there, Nad, on the All-Star Link, Nad, where I can basically send them a message, Nad? Where do I click on where I can send a ticket in?
0: Yeah, just stand by, I'll look it up. Yeah, if you just go to the homepage on allstarlink.org and then register, obviously log in with your login details, and it should be, it says help and tools. If you click on that, it'll say support info, and then just go through it from there, mate, from the support info page.
1: Yeah, no problem at all. And I'm just on here now, and so what I'll do, and I'll go quiet for a few minutes, seeing that if I could sort this out now, because it is a little bit annoying. Like I said, everything else now is correctly, and everything that they told me now to do is correct. Just the call sign and location now is different now. So I appreciate everybody that's helping me in that, on you. Like I said, now I'm new and to All-Star. I was going to set one up now a few months ago now, but kept on putting it off there. And now that QSO1 that allows you to use the your node number and everything, and without having a node box, I thought now that I'd give it a try. Right, no problem at all, and I appreciate another book. I'm going to see now if I can put a ticket in and find out now what's going on then. Back to you there, my friend, and I'm going to go and sort this out. From Mexico, Freeland, and United Radio.
0: Yeah, okay, well, all the best of luck in your endeavours. I should be managing for the next 40 minutes or so, and I've got to go out and do another job. Unfortunately, I have to work weekends. But, yeah, if you want to give us a call back within the next 40 minutes, we'll have a look, see if that's changed your call sign or anything like that. But I wouldn't expect an immediate response because, obviously, All-Star Link are volunteers and they're over in the States, so there's a time distance difference. But hopefully that should be the first stage towards getting it sorted out for you. 2E0ENN QRT and let's call.
1: 2 Echo 0 Echo November from Mike Freeland, United, returning. Yeah, no problem at all there, and I appreciate that you're out there now. So what I'm going to do now, I'm going to try and go and sort this out now. Like I said, I'd love to be in the Philippines now, right now. Never been to the country now, but maybe, you know, one day I will. Anyway, I'm going to go and sort this out now. So I will be listening now, but I will be doing something. Mexico Free, all one in United Radio, listen.
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0: Much appreciated, Paul Whiskey, Queen London. Yeah, thanks for that. That's great. Okay, I'm out portable today.

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1: XTC, I think it was. Good afternoon to you. We just had to check the time then. Trust you well. Guess you're in Wales with the GW. I wonder if that's if you're there on vacation, work, or if that's your home location. The name of this site is Carl, Kilo Alpha, Romeo Lima, just on the outskirts of the city of York. At the home location, just working through the G7RPG node. Back round to you. Quite windy up here today, but fairly pleasant. Back round to you from G1YPQ.

0: GW4STC returning. Well, nice to meet you this afternoon there, Carl. There in York. The name of the send is Steve, Sierra Tango of Echo. I am in Wales. I'm in a place called Cricieth, just inland from the sea, about a sort of half a mile or so from Cricieth in North Wales there. And yeah, it's my home, QTH. Back to you.
1: G1YTQ returning. I'm not going to say I know Wales that well, but the youngest daughter, she was at Bangor University for a good number of years and had the pleasure of living on Anglesey, quite a nice location. So we did lots of trips down there and some... at the time we were living in Wakefield, but the babysitting last minute, I needed down here, Mum and Dad, happened quite frequently, but she was on her own at the time, so we were quite happy to help out. But yeah, some of the trips were quite interesting, very last minute, but kind of fell in love with Anglesey, and we've just spent a holiday, and I'm going to probably pronounce it wrong, and I've only just come back, Barnforth Bridge. I'll have to have a look. But we quite enjoyed it down there. We had a week, bit of kayaking and plenty of walking. Barnforth Bridge. So I think it was Barnforth that we stayed in. Hopefully I've got that right, but I'm probably going to have to double check on my tablet. But back round to you.
0: W4STC returning. All copied there, Carl. Yeah, very good. Very good. Yeah, I'm... when you have a look at the map there, I'll go into QRZ, you'll see me on there anyway, the location. Cricieth is kind of between the two, really. Between Barnforth and Anglesey, Bangor. We're about half an hour to Bangor. And about the same to Barnforth, obviously a little bit further up there to get into Anglesey. But we're kind of between the two, just on the edge of the Flin. So both those places you're referring to. Anglesey's very nice, isn't it? Beautiful part of the world. So obviously you've just been down to Barnforth and that this year, I take it that was it? Back to you.
1: G1YTQ returning. This year we went during the heatwave, and interestingly, probably the two best weeks, or the two hottest weeks. We had a week in Barnforth and a week up in the Lake District. Had a little bit of an incident, which I should have known better, and on the kayak, as the tide was going out, I thought it'd be a good idea to go upstream, and it was a little bit faster than what I thought, but thank goodness for tethers and life jackets. And the funny thing is there wasn't much radioactivity, although there's some lovely hills at the back that I went up most days because we had eldest daughter's dog with us. He came on holiday as well, so it gave me the opportunity to go up in the morning and put some calls out, but sadly very little radioactivity. But listening to the Coast Guard was very, very interesting. And after the event, the amount of people from that particular location getting swept out was unbelievable. So I was quite lucky there. Lesson learned for certain. And thankfully, nobody had to come to my rescue, which was quite good. It's quite embarrassing actually talking about it because I should have known better, especially when I saw the speed of the water coming down. But there you go. You live and you learn, don't you? I certainly did in this instance, which is quite good. Back round to you from G1YPQ.
0: GW4STC. It's

0: I don't know particularly in Barmouth there, but I know down here at Crickyth, I've not done it myself, but they do warn about the currents, the undercurrents can be quite strong. You get people surfing and so on, so you can see obviously the strong waves at the top. But apparently there's about an undercurrent current which does tend to take bodyboarders and so on out to sea without them realising it very, very quickly. So, but yeah, I'm not not tried it myself. Yeah, radioactivity can be a little bit quiet around here. I must admit, I'm actually in the shed at the moment, just doing a little job, and I heard you call out, so it's nice to hear somebody on here. But I tend to be on D-Star mainly these days on for sort of rag chews on 130 Charlie, basically. I've just been on there this morning. That's where I tend to operate most of the time when I'm not on the HF. Back to you.
1: G11 DQ returning. That's a new one to me. 130 Charlie. I'll have to come back to me. I tend to be reflect to one Charlie, but the ID52 hasn't been out for a long time, and I have to hold my hand up. And most of my activity UHF is now done via hotspots. But it's deadly quiet unless there's the 145 Alive event. Where everything, 145 obviously becomes alive, but then everyone seems to go back into hiding. So it's the hotspots have become a godsend, and the newest radio to my arsenal is the Anytone 890, and I've been playing around on the NXDN with some very, very good results. Do prefer it to DMR. Used to work in commercial radio, probably around the birth of DMR, and always found it, let's just say it was designed for commercial use, but the more and more that I use digital modes, DMR is probably the least pleasurable on my ears, and just coming back to analog all the time, it's absolutely fantastic. It's quite nice, it's analog, wonderful to listen to, so it's quite nice to have the analog mode. Back round to you from G1YPQ.
0: GW4STC. Made me laugh there. Actually, that was my laziness in my speech there. It was 01 Charlie and 30 Charlie. There may well be a 130. I'm not sure, but yeah, that's me being a bit lazy with my pronunciation there. Yeah, I'm fairly new to digital mods, to be fair. It's only really something we retired here 2 years ago, just gone, 2.5 years ago now. That's when I realised that repeaters around here are a little bit hit and miss, and certainly from my home QTH. I'm all right in the garden here because I'm getting in now through the MB7ILP, I think it is, gateway repeater, which I can just about get from my antenna on the roof of my shed here, but in the house, or from, you know, actually my house, as it were, I can't, I struggled to get to a repeater, really, so I had to play around with digital. I used it before. I first got D-Star about sort of 12 years ago when I got a 7100, but then didn't do much with it, put it away, and then picked it back up, as I say, a couple of years ago. Got myself the ID52 Plus, and very much enjoy that. I have also got Fusion as well on another raid. Back to you.
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1: It sounds very similar. HF, unfortunately, at the moment is off limits. We've been at this location just over 18 months, lovely long garden, and one of the very first things was to get a shack set up, which the wife was quite happy actually. We put some money aside to get one of these kind of garden office type things, and someone came up, the garage was massive, so someone came up with the idea of converting the back of the garage for the shack at much reduced cost. Antenna's been up 18 months, woke up the other week, laid in the garden, I thought, it's unusual, had a look, and it looked like it had been worn, so I put some new nylon rope over the top of the tree, down onto my pole, and realised that there's we have a resident squirrel at the moment that doesn't want my antenna up there, and it's actually chewing through the nylon rope, so I'm going to have to come up with something else. It's the HF wire is just all wrapped up, waiting for another resolution. It would be better if I could get the support rope directly to a pole that is bent, the telescopic pole I had, so much so that it won't all go back together. So we're going to be looking at a couple of scaffold poles in the very near future. Certainly want to be back on HF for the winter. Back to you.
0: GW4STC returning. Yeah, I can relate to the squirrel thing. We've got three in the garden at the moment, and they're they've been a bit of a pain, really. We've got an oak tree down the bottom of the garden, a big old oak tree, and it's it seems to be full of squirrels, and they seem to think that our house roof is also part of their domain, so we often get woken in the morning by squirrels scratching around on the tile

0: today, but I'm just about to get on with the little job I came out of the shed to do. I'm just restoring an old vintage engine at the moment, and then the little parts just arrived, the little brass fitting thing, so I'm just about to put that on. So I'll hand back to you for the final, and I'll hopefully catch you again, my friend. So I'll say 7-3s for now. So back to G1YPQ from GW4SDC.
1: GW4SDC, I think it was. Okay, Stephen. Thank you for coming back to the call. And enjoy putting the part on the engine. And I don't know if it's a part you need for it to work or if it's part of a rebuild, but obviously something else that you enjoy doing. Have a great weekend. 7-3s, all the very best from York, North Yorkshire. Bye for now.
0: Chris, Carl, yeah, all the best. GW4STC going QRT and clear.

0: 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Radio, yeah, you're fine. Yeah, didn't quite catch that. G4TKR.
1: G7RX.
0: Yeah, you're fine. G4TKR testing. Test call just to see whether I'm accessing.
1: So you should require a radio test. Yeah, you're getting in okay.

0: 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That must be my end. I did say I've just set the radio up and I was testing it just to see that it was all working well. G4TKR.
1: 4UKR, G7RXO. Yeah, it's working fine.

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1: You still on that QSO1 map at Paul? Mike 9, Lima Fox, Charlie.

0: Why do you ask, Brendan? Good afternoon, G0CDX.
1: I've got an echo because I've got a radio on in the loop. If you can hear an echo, apologies. But yeah, you still got that hollow sound, you can tell. But what can you do about it? You're clear as bell, apart from that. I can't describe it to you. It's like you're in the bog. There you go, how's that? And you're coming through crystal clear. Audio is spot on with regards to your audio ability. Apart from that, and I'm being hypercritical when I say that. But if I was you, I'd just leave it alone because it sounds cool. Mike 9, Lima Fox Charlie.
0: Yeah, okay, Brendan. Yeah, it's definitely the room acoustics that's causing it. But I am gonna I've got a little microphone upstairs, like a computer microphone. I'm going to try that in about half an hour to see how that sounds. So it'll be interesting to see how that sounds. It's just getting it to marry up with iPad laptop, not laptop, tablet. But yeah, I'll have a look at that in a little while and see if I can get that working, just to maybe iron out that audio. I'm in the kitchen actually, I'm not in the bog, and it's there's no soft furnishings in here hardly at all, so that might be the reason. I think if I went to the other part of the house, which I think I'm going to do in the next over, and get a different comparison. Back to you, G0CDX.
1: Okay, I'll say one thing, the microphone is very, very sensitive. You can hear everything you're doing in the background, which on most occasions is a plus, but when we're on here, it's not. You can hear you moving about, basically breathing. It's that sensitive. I don't know what, it's got to be an Android, so probably a Samsung, is it? Perhaps, I don't know. I only used to deal in Apple, and I lost faith in them, and I wouldn't touch an Apple if my life depended on it. That's only my personal view, by the way. So I jumped ship, I went over to Samsung, and I've used Samsung for the last god knows how long. The same as I used to do Dell computers, always Dell computers, always Dell laptops. And then they went silly, so I jumped ship and went to other things. Because they're much of a muchness these days, to be honest. Anyway, let's see if you've moved into a different room. Over to you, Paul. Mike 9, Lima Fox Charlie, standing by for you.
0: Mike 9, Lima Fox Charlie, G0CDX returning. I'm in the same room, but this room is massive. I've got a kitchen, diner, and sort of not a conservatory but an extension on the house. It's all one big room, open plan, if you know what I mean. But I have moved to, you know, sort of close to the garden, where we've got some bifold doors. Wonder how that sounds. Does that sound any different? Go ahead.
1: Yes, it has actually. It's killed a lot of it off. And you're near perfect, Paul. Go ahead.
0: Mate, I've always been perfect all my life. So not near perfect, I am perfect, uniquely perfect. My lunch has just arrived, so I'm going to disappear, but I will be back on later on for some more radio reports. Thank you. I was going to say, agree with you about the Apple stuff. In the past, I've had Apple equipment. I've got an iPad upstairs, actually, which I haven't used for about 5 years, and I can't update it anymore. It's run out of date, and the battery's useless, so it's just sitting around doing nothing. I doubt. I now use Samsung. We got Samsung TV, and everything's Samsung in the house. She's just put the radio on. 7-3's Brendan, G0 CDX.
1: I have to take umbrage with regards to North and South, mate. I'm a Scouser. Scouser's ruling, no doubt about that. I know what you can come back with, but don't bother. Don't. I've heard it all. I've had it all my life. I could say it before, but I won't. Totally agree with you. My telly is a Samsung. I just had a new telly in. It's a new Samsung, which is I've had put in. My washing machines are Samsung. My tumble dryers are Samsung. My phones are all Samsung. Tablets are all Samsung. Apart from the laptop, which I don't use anyway. And the computer is one I've made myself. I bought the parts and built it. I built it up myself. The problem with Apple is they want to own everything, and then they disregard older laptops and phones by not upgrading the phone. So you're absolutely forced to go and buy a newer version of some description. You go to Saks. I mean, I'm not saying Saks, I'm saying Saks, CEX, which is a good place to purchase second-hand gear. I've had quite a bit of stuff off them. You're better off online looking as opposed to going into the shops. Okay, right, catch you later if you're around. I'm in my radio room all day. I'm doing some alterations, so if you're here, I'll come back to you. That's if you want it. Mike 9, Lima Fox Charlie. Have a good afternoon.
0: Yep, catch you later, mate. G0 CDX QRT for now.
1: This is Roland, don't you forget it. Mike 9, Lima Fox Charlie. And it doesn't stand for Luton Football Club, nor Leeds.
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0: Nice as rolls, aren't they?
1: Yeah.
0: What do you have?
1: Cheese and paper.
2: If anyone's got Paul's WhatsApp address, can they send him a WhatsApp saying he's keyed down
3: on his pad.
2: He's Mike 9 Lima Fox.

0: Oh, is that FQC? FQC, Mike 7 Bravo, Juliet Dollar.
1: Yes, good afternoon to you. Yes, you've got the call sign correct. My name is David, and I've just been listening for a little while, and I think you're the first proper contact I might have had. I'm just using this new software that's available, and I've been getting through the control panel, as it were, or the screen, whatever you want to call it, and it seems quite nice. So I'm not sure what my audio is like. You can give us a quick indication of the audio, but you're extremely clear, nice and clear sound. Like I said, the name is David. Back to you from G0FQC.
0: G0FQC, Mike 7, Bravo, Juliet Delta. Yeah, it's Brian this side. QTH is a Newcastle upon Tyne area. The audio's quite nice, it's very nice. Hope this sounds just as good. I'm using the same app myself, to be honest. I just put it on my phone device a few days ago and just had a listen with it first of all. I could say this is probably my first contact on it. Just see how it develops in the future. I don't know if it's something I would like to use on a permanent basis, but just as a little bit of an experiment, yeah, it seems fine.
1: G0FQC. Yes, it does. It's excellent. It's excellent. You've no noise in the background or anything. It's lovely and clear. I'm running it on a PC. So the one I'm using now is on a PC with a set of headphones and a boom microphone. Luckily I had them in. I've only got onto this because Paul G0CDX, who might be about, was talking about it yesterday, and he has been doing some tests this last few days. He said he'd been doing some checks, and then I heard him on air yesterday saying what he'd installed. So I've downloaded it myself and put it on, and it was fairly straightforward, really. I'm very impressed with it. It looks absolutely gorgeous on the screen and everything like that. And for the last few weeks, I've been struggling trying to get a hub of my own going to work straight on AllStar. And I've had problems with the SD cards crashing, so I've changed different bits and pieces. Anyway, I finally got it going, I think, Thursday. I'd had it working before, but various things happened and it went off. So I got it going again, and that's literally taken me hours to get it sorted. Where this thing, within 10 minutes, it was up and running, and I could press the button to transmit, and it transmitted. Oh, it showed on the HubNet little dashboard anyway. Let's say the first contact, proper contact, I've had. I speak to somebody yesterday, but he was all broken up. And he said it was from his side. He couldn't really hear me, and I couldn't hear him, so we'd give it up within a few seconds. But you're excellent. So that's what's going on here from G0FQC.
0: Yeah, sounds like a good outcome there, then no problem at all. I'm pleased you got it running well, and it sounds good. I've got a note here myself. Got it quite some time ago. It works, no problem, but I seen this thing, and then you could use it on AllStar as well. I thought I'd give it a try. It's kind of easier to lug around in the car than carrying the node and handsets and what have you, so I thought I'd give it a try. It seems to do the trick. We'll see how it goes. I mean, it's progressively being upgraded, isn't it, as you go along. It's got a lot of other modes on this app as well, and I've been trying the D-Star site to it, and I'm just leaving that part alone for the moment though, because there's quite a few problems with the audio, so I'm leaving that part alone. But this section of it seems to work okay. Yeah, good stuff. Put it back to you. Mike 7, Bravo, Juliet Delta.
1: M7BJD, G0FQC. Yeah, well, I try and work on that principle myself. If it's working, keep on going. Like I said, I had a few little hiccups on certain things, and it went off. But when it was working, it's fine. You know, it's really good. There's nothing wrong. It was just my end. There's a few little glitches, which kind of went catastrophic. So to download the software again and reload it onto the

0: piecing at it all going in a little, but I kept persisting, and I've got it going again now. I persisted because I knew when it was working, it was really good. So I liked it. Yeah, this has got the, I can see the different modes that I initially set it up on. And I've only used also, I haven't even listened to the others. I've never used Echo Link, or D-Star, or DMR. I've never used any modes at all. So I don't know really what they're like. I think I've heard people going through an Echo Link, and they're trying to link through to this, to All-Star, and it doesn't sound that good, you know, from what I've heard. Some of them are a little bit dodgy. So I thought, well, I'll give that a miss. So maybe that's something in the future I can have a play with. The setup for this, it was fairly straightforward. I was a little bit concerned initially about having to put my call sign and my node password in. But I thought, Paul's done it. He must have done it, and he seems to be happy with it. So I'm going to do it. And I wasn't sure what I was doing with it, but it said do a voice, kind of voiceover for a few seconds on All-Store. Then you did that, and then it went on to Echo Link, and you did voice again. I thought, well, and it was obviously getting levels, because you could see the bar graph going across. And I altered the settings accordingly to what, so it came into the normal or good sections and went through them all. And then there wasn't much else. Oops, I've just lost my little work top where I keep me notes. And then after that, it was all pretty much straightforward. So I think it's going to revolutionise things as this, because like these nodes that I bought, I've got a couple of them. I bought, you've had to buy the Pi or the PC and the node and all the bits and pieces to go with it. And it starts adding up. Well, this one has cost nothing, and apart from a headset, basically, which I already had. So I think this could be a good way to be going, certainly for All-Star. So I'm guessing it's going to be the same for other modes as well. So anyway, so I don't know if I have much more to add. Well, I'll pass it back to you, and then we might call it a day. The M7BJDG0FQC.
1: G0FQC, Mike 7, Bravo, Juliet, Delta. Yep, I have to agree with all that. The other side to it, the DMR works exceptionally well. The YSF works well. The only problem, well, I wouldn't say a problem, D-Star part of it is in an experimental phase. So it's only a few days old being on here, the D-Star section. So it's got a few more hurdles to jump before it's kind of usable. But it's looking good, and it's no reason to complain, is it? I just have mine on my mobile. It's a S26 Ultra. Runs it no problem at all, and it just ticks along nicely. I've got a laptop and PC and stuff, but I've never tried it on there yet. I'm not really keen to sit at a PC and, you know, have all that paraphernalia going on. I'd rather just hold the handset. Well, yeah. Right, I've got a few things to do this afternoon for the next hour or so. So it's going to take up a bit of my time. I've been putting it off, you know, like you do on a Saturday. But it's got to be done before it gets dark. It's been great talking to you, and we'll listen out for you in the future. I'll put it back to you for your final. Mike 7, Bravo, Juliet Delta. Put it back in your court. Great speaking to you this afternoon.
0: G0FQC. Yes, same here. Well, I've done my little jobs for the... Well, there's probably a few more to do. But I've done the essential domestic jobs and done the shopping, and I've been out and cleaned the car. And got all that kind of stuff done. You needed a clean. It was all full of sap off the trees that it sits under. So I've done my jobs, had some lunch, and I thought, right, let's go and have a play with this little system and see where it goes. Right, thank you very much. I'm sure I'll hear you again. Let's say your lovely clear signal. That's excellent. So to be honest with you, I wish all signals and audio was, well, obviously not the signal, it's because it's just on online. But your actual quality of your audio, it's a pity all of them wasn't like yours. Because it's lovely and clear. Right, thanks for the contact, and no doubt we'll catch again. G0FQC, going back to standby. Bye.
1: 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Have a good one. Bye-bye.

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1: G6ZDP returning. Yeah, afternoon to you, Tony, and afternoon to you, Neil. Yeah, I'm around. I'm just playing around at the moment. trying out this this YSF again on my Enrico T320 radio. I'm having a bit of a problem setting up the hubnet on. I've forgotten now. Oh, I'm so tired. It's unbelievable. Anyway, I'll put it back to you first, Neil. I'm absolutely exhausted. Absolutely. I haven't slept for 6 days, and you would not believe it, but I haven't slept for 6 days. And I've had just a couple of hours sleep, or a couple of hours here and there. And I'm absolutely brain dead at the moment, so I'll put it back to you, Neil. M0WNT, G6ZDP, I'm on digital, as you can probably gather.
0: Yeah, M0WNT. Yeah, I thought he was on digital there, mate. I could tell by your audio. Well, if you're that knackered, mate, you're probably better off just switching everything off and have a fresh start tomorrow when you get plenty of rest. Probably the best way for me to do it, mate, anyway. Yeah, I've just put one of those weather stations up. I bought one second hand for about £9. It was broken, so I repaired it anyway. I've just had to 3D print some cups for it. I did the bits what spin round at the top. So that's what I've been at all morning, mate, anyway. Yeah, I'll just let the other station there, Kev. I'm not quite sure what his call sign was, but if you can come in there, mate, and you can pass it back over to Kev there. M0WNT.
2: Yeah, M7MNW returning to the group. The name here is Tony. I'm not far from Scotch Corner, Richmond, North Yorkshire. I think, was your name Neil? I've got it's M0WNT. I think your name was Neil. I do apologise if I've got that wrong. And, going back to Kev, I just came back because I realised you were having another test of your device on QSO1. And say you are coming through, no problem at all, as this morning, no issues there. So I'll pass it back to Kev, G6ZDP from M7MNW in the group.
1: G6ZDP, returning. Yeah, I do need to rest. I mean, Heather keeps saying to me I should really slow down. But I just got these problems with the legs. They are so painful. They're absolutely swollen, and I don't know. I'm going to have to get a doctor's appointment on a Monday. I should have had a Doppler test done at the hospital. But I haven't heard anything from them. The nurse sent a request in, and I've heard nothing, that their legs are now ulcerating. And Heather is trying to do her best to keep it under control, but we don't seem to be getting there. So I think it'll be a doctor's appointment on Monday. So hence, that's why I'm not sleeping. I'm in too much pain with them, but I'm bearing up. Anyway, that's enough of the doctor's side of the business. I think they're closed on Saturdays, aren't they, the doctors? I hope you're keeping well, Neil. I haven't heard you for some time. Dave OMK asked me if I'd heard from you, and I said no, only via WhatsApp.

0: but you've been very, very quiet. And I couldn't make out what you said you'd rebuilt. I think you said it was a weather station, but you'll have to correct me on that. Yeah, Tony, I just wanted to put a quick test down and see where I was on the VU meter and to see if I was bouncing into the red. I deleted the app and reinstalled it again. I'm trying to set up, is it ASL? I'm not having much luck at the moment, but I will get there. I'm very tired at the moment, as I said. So over to you, Tony, M7MNW in the group, G6ZDP, QSL.
1: M7MNW returning to the group. Yes, no, as you say, sometimes, deleting and reinstalling can sometimes help when you're getting issues with things. But as you say, with you being pretty tired, it probably isn't helping the situation as well, isn't it? But anyway, I hope you get sorted out with your legs and stuff and that. It's nothing worse than having pain and you can't sleep. And anyway, hope you get that sorted out. Anyway, I'll pass it back on to Neil now, M0WNT from M7MNW in the group.
2: Yeah, M0WNT. Yeah, good afternoon there, Tony. It's nice to have a first chat with you there, mate. I've heard you before. I think you talked to Steve quite a bit, the G6 IET station. I think I've heard you chat to him a few times, mate. Yeah, I haven't really been on here much, Kev. My head hasn't been too good, to be honest with you, mate. So I just shut off from everything I did. And I thought I heard you yesterday on the radio and the day before, and then I just heard you again today. So I thought I'd just give you a quick shout up there, mate. Because I hadn't really WhatsApped you or nothing for a long while and that. So I just need a bit of time to myself, I did, mate. So, yeah, that ASL, I think you're setting up ASL 3 there, mate. I've never used it, I haven't, so I can't help you much on there, mate. But there is a chap on YouTube, he goes through all the setup with that ASL 3 stuff and that. It does, so if you look on there, Kev, you might be able to find something on there, mate. Well, I'm going to duck out, mate, anyway. I am. I'll just listen to your final over there, Kevin, yours over there as well, Tony. I've got some bits to do. I've got my tools to tidy up because they're on top of me, the arbor bit down the bottom of my garden. And that's where I've put the weather station there, mate. So microphone over to you there, Kev, from M0WNT.
0: G6ZDP, picking it up. Yeah, okay, Neil, not a problem, mate. I hope Sarah's okay and the dogs are okay. We've had to put Kinder on a diet. He's a little bit overweight, so we've had to cut back on a few things. But you know what doggies are like. They like our food more than they do their own, I must admit. And who have I got here? I've got DX1EVM. I've got you there again, Jay. But I know you're not in the Philippines, so your setup hasn't gone correct. And I don't know if you've been listening, Tony, or yourself, Neil, but DX1EVM has come up on the dash, and he's got the same problems as setting up this... I forgot what it's called now. this problem on this network. Anyway, I'm sure he'll pop up. QSO1, that's the word I'm looking for. God, I am tired. But DX1EVM said it was in the Philippines and it's not. It's in the UK and he just popped up on the screen and he's still got the same problem. But that's what I'm trying to set up, Tony. I'm trying to actually set the QSO1 up, connected to my node, so you might see a message from me on that one, because I'm a little bit confused about something. It just won't allow me to connect it, and it's been a bit of a pain, but I am tired, as I said. So I'm going to sign, but I'll put it over to you, Tony, first, and then see if Jay pops up. Not the Jay that we all talk to, another Jay. So over to you, Tony. M7MNW, G6NDP. Send threes to you, Neil, and I'll catch you later.
1: M7MNW returning. Yes, first of all, to Neil, yes, hope you, it sounds like you've got your weather station all sorted out. I've had those in the past. They're very useful things to have, actually, you know, they, as you say, when they're working. And I think in the past I had trouble with the wind gauge cup that spins around. I think mine got broken a bit, and of course they get quite brittle, of course, when they're outside with different climate. But anyway, as I say, I'm sure you'll get a good bit of enjoyment out of that, and good to speak to yourself. And yeah, to Kev, as you say, with the All-Star setup of the QSO1, as you say, if you, with the numbers, it could be something like when you put in the password in for your node, if you get one little character wrong or something not quite right there, then that could be what's causing the problem. So it's, as you say, maybe just with you being quite tired, maybe if you could maybe have a bit of a break and then maybe try again with that, because that can be a bit finicky to get in. But anyway, I'll say 7-3 to you both. Good to chat. And as I say, Kev, I hope you get sorted out with your legs, etc. And as I say, just manage to have a bit of a sleep as well, a bit of a rest. That'll sort of help you as well, of course. So I'm going to say 7-3 now to you both. So this is M7MNW going back to listening. And also thank you to the HubNet team for the use of the system.

Jesus, said DP, and turning for a final. Yeah, okay, Tony, not a problem. Well, no, it is me. I'm on the dashboard, so I'm getting confused again. Yeah, I checked everything. I checked everything, passwords and lot, and it is, everything is 100% correct, but it just won't save it. It says it's incorrect, but I'll have another look at it once I've had a bit of a rest, or a very good rest. All right, some freeze to you, and I'll catch you further down the log, and Neil, as I say, if you're listening, I'll catch you a bit later. Sun Freezel, G6 at DP, back to standby. Thanks for the use above now.

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0: like my gate travel actually is that what MMA-DXP for the test call on Hubnet UK anything about?
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0: This is Mexico 3, London United Radio. Just looking for a quick radio check. Can anybody hear me?
1: Yeah, I got you, G6DP. I did send you an email. I hope you got it. But, yeah, you're all set up now, all sorted. Not through me. I didn't do it for you. Someone else did. One of the invigilators. Or moderators. The top guy of PubNet done it for you. Back to you, G6DP.
0: G6ZDP from Mike Freeland United Radio. Yeah, I appreciate another guy, you know, that helped me. Yeah. I sent them an email and explained the reason the Philippines call sign was coming up and the location there. And for some reason, now when I'm looking at the dashboard, and it's nice to see my call sign there and the correct location there. And so I'm glad that it's all working now. Now that I can form the person now that does the note boxes there on Facebook, it looks like now I'll be ordering myself a notebook. A note. Like I said, I'm still new to this, and I'm just glad now that everything is sorted now, and so I appreciate it.
1: G6ADP returning. Yeah, well, Peter dropped me an email as well to let me know he has sorted it for you. So at least you're all up and running, and that's good news, and thanks to Peter as well, like always. And I won't hold it, because I need to try and get myself sorted out. I'm absolutely exhausted. But glad you're all up and running there, Jay. 7th phrase, matey. Oh, did you get my email, by the way? Did you see my email? But I wish you 7th phrase and listen for your final G6ZDPQSL.
0: G6ZDP from Mike Freeland United Radio. I haven't seen it yet. I'll double-check on my emails in a sec, and I appreciate that you sent me one anyway. I'll double-check it, but I haven't seen nothing here yet. I know I just had an email off someone, so I'm just going to double-check on that now. And if Peter is listening as well, that's much appreciated. Like I said, I sent him an email. They told me what was needed. They said that on their side that the node number was correctly, and it was coming up on their system. With Peter doing what he's done, I appreciate it. Now I can sort myself out now with getting myself a hotspot and for the node there, and I'll be able to use my other radios as well as the PC. Anyway, I'll let you carry on. You said you sound knackered there. You keep yourself, you look after yourself as well, and I appreciate everybody that's helped me to get this sorted. From Mike Free.

0: said the peak, returning to a final for you, Jay. Yeah, okay, matey, not a problem. And I'm glad it's all sorted, or Peace has sorted you out. Yeah, get one of his notes, and I'm sure you'll be very, very happy. There's enough guys on here that have got them, and they're more than happy. 7-3, catch you later, G6ZDP.
1: All the best there, my friend. 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They've just checked as well. It's all up and running properly now, so I'm just going to reply now to them, and I'll double check now to see your email now as well, and I'll speak to you later. 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
1: Golf 7 Delta Oscar Alpha from Mike Skill 3 on United Radio returning to you. Where can find him, my friend?

0: Yeah, the Golf 7 station. This is Golf Whiskey 1, Charlie Delta X-ray. First in the box. 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
1: Mexico 3, London United Radio. Mexico 3, London United Radio. Operator name is G, Juliet Alpha Yankee, and I'm located in North England, Redcar, Middlesbrough, about 4 hours away from Manchester. QSL.
0: Yeah, QSL on that one. Name here is Chris, Charlie Hotel, Romeo, in your Sierra. QTH is near landed now. And call signs Golf Whiskey 1, Charlie, Delta, X-ray. Back to you.
1: Yeah, QSL here, my friend. Yeah, I'm new and had to All-Star. And got my fourth contact. We did have a bit of trouble to start off with, not coming up with the wrong call sign and location, but it's all been sorted now and so when I look at the HubNet dashboard and that, everything is up correctly there. I'm originally from South Wales. I'm a Newport boy, born and bred, and I moved to England and come the 18th of December. I've been up here almost 2 years there, my friend, and nice to make your acquaintance.

0: Security. 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
1: Do you see me, Alex, over to you?
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1: So, how are you receiving my 6, Packer?

0: Yes, my apologies. I'm having difficulty with my radio at the moment. Something is going wrong with it. I'm looking to get it fixed by the end of the day. It was working yesterday, but now it's not working properly. I'm not sure what the issue is. From Mike 6 Studio, Yankee Papa.
1: I'm receiving you loud and clear.
0: Yes, I'm receiving you loud and clear, but I have no audio coming through onto my back, from my hotspot to my radio. I'm having to listen to you on the PubNet live feed on the laptop.
1: Okay, yeah, yeah, I need to let somebody have a look at it or sort of check it out, really. I can't really help you from this end. Please allow it, sir.

0: believe most people are using the DMR set. So I do have quite a lot of DMR sets, most turbo and high gear stuff. I also have some superior stuff. But at the moment, I'm using Tetra. And it doesn't seem to be working out with this Tetra hot spot. From like 6G, yeah, thank you about that.
1: Okay, I understand. Yeah, on then. Thank you,
0: my friend.

0: 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Deepak in VP.
1: Good evening, Kev. 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
2: G0 CDX, DG4 SKN. Yeah, good evening, Paul. Trust all is good. Thought I'd give you a quick shout. Was a bit out of action earlier on, but yeah, feeling a bit better now. Done quite a lot today, actually. Wonder how things are with you. And if you managed to have a sked earlier on, or maybe there wasn't too many around. G0 CDX, DG4 SKN.
1: DG4 SKN, G0 CDX. That was quite this morning, Kev. But a little play with that QSO1. Went on a couple of different places and got it all working and getting used to using it, and it's pretty good. The only thing I can't work out is how to store numbers in your favourites. You can tick a star, it doesn't show you how to get in your favourites, but it's just something I'm missing, I think. I know there's, you can pay a bit of money as well to get it sort of upgrade, so maybe that's part of the upgrade, if you know what I mean, mate. Not really sure. But anyway, how you doing? And, are you out or are you at home, mate? Go ahead, and sorry to hear about your migraine.
2: Yeah, okay, yeah, Paul, DG4 SKN. Yeah, that sort of came out of the blue, but it sort of floors me, though, when I get it. So, but I got quite a bit done before I actually got it. But there you go. Just something you got to live with if you get them. I don't get them that often. In fact, it's been a long, long time since I've had the last one. I just rely on the... I'm on the QSO1 now, and on the PC, and when you click the networks, you just see the stations that you worked previously, but that doesn't give you a list, not so say a list of favourites, so is it? It's just showing you the stations that you worked previously, which is probably going to be okay.

0: A for me, because I'm not going to be flitting around too much, I guess. Okay, on the upgrade, I wonder what that entails with it. I notice they've got like a almost like a shop, isn't it, where you can buy different bits and pieces, obviously maybe plugins or something for it. But when you think that someone's actually developed this and sort of given it away free as it is, it's pretty good, isn't it, really? Anyway, all is good now. As I say, I've recovered. Temperature-wise today, it's been pretty cool. Went out early this morning and did a quick flight with the RC planes. That was pretty early. It was okay, but it's been showery all day. We've got about 11 degrees Celsius at the moment here. And I think it's going to be about the same tomorrow, Paul. So that's the story. Anyway, I saw the pics or the video that Denise sent of your of the gig last night. How did that go? Were you pretty impressed? It looked really good. But I think Denise is getting the audio sorted out on those videos, isn't she? But looks like you probably had a good night out. G0CDX, DG4SKN.
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2: 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Yeah, it was a fantastic night last night, Kev. I really enjoyed it. I haven't enjoyed... there was loads of stuff on the ship that was quite good, but because it was Motown and, you know, sort of 70s music, it wasn't all Motown, but it was all soul music and Motown stuff and... you know, every song they sung, I knew every one of them, and it was just really, really nice. Really enjoyed it. Had a bit of a jig, got up and had a bit of a dance, you know. And funny enough, they had an organist, they had a guitarist, and they had a drummer, but there was no bass player. But I said to Denise, as soon as we got in here, well, where's the bass player? But I didn't miss him, if you know what I mean. They probably were using the backing tracks. But it all seemed pretty live, you know. They were doing a lot of talking and stuff. So I'm not sure if, you know, I think they just didn't have a bass guitarist. I think the keyboard was keen. It was probably he was the director. I think he was the one that was, putting in effects for bass. It was a great, great night. Really enjoyed it. And it wasn't expensive either, so... you can't knock that, mate. It was nice to get out for the evening. Let's bring the break station in, and then I'll get back to you. Go ahead, the break station, G0CDX in the group.
1: This is 9 Hotel 6 Sierra Golf, mate. I've been playing around with it, trying to get it to work. And I'm not too sure if it was working properly or not. So I would greatly appreciate a report from you guys, because you're the first station that I've managed to hear. My name is Joe, and I'm on the island of Malta over here. And I'm in Boston, my coast guard, Sierra Tango Alpha, right in the middle of the island. So, over to you there, G0CDX, 986, Sierra Golf Mike.
2: Yeah, okay, Joe. You're working quite well. There's a little bit of scratchiness. I don't know how you're getting in. I think you're probably using something like EchoLink or what I'm using, QSO1. But you're getting in, but there is a little slight bit of packet loss here and there, and you sound slightly muffled. I think I've worked you on HF, actually, Joe. Nice to work you from Malta. I'll pass it over to Kevin, who's in Germany, and he can give you a report as well. Over to you, Kev. DG4SKN, G0CDX in the group. 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
0: G0CDX with 9 Hotel 6 Sierra Golf Mexico, DG4SKN. Okay, Paul. And fine from Joe as well. I think it was Joe, wasn't it? In Malta. Funny, I was talking about Malta the other day, Paul, wasn't I, about spending a bit of a holiday over there. So, well, very good. Yeah, you're coming through okay, Joe. A little bit quiet, maybe, compared to Paul, but not so much. But you are working. You are getting into the Hubnet system. All good. I'm also using a software program called QSO1. Joe, the same as what Paul is using, something we've been using just actually for a few days. That's QSO1. Well noted, Paul. And I think what you'll find was happening there, that the keyboard player was playing the bass as well. It's what I used to do with the band I played in. I was playing keyboards in the band, but because we were trying to scale the band down, basically, the bass player actually left, and I ended up playing bass with one hand. I split the keyboard, if you see what I mean, and I was doing the bass with one hand and playing the rest of the stuff, like brass, sounds, piano, with my right hand. So a lot of keyboard players do that, so I'm sure if they weren't using tracks, like you say, and I'm sure it sounded really, really good. It used to sound pretty full in the band I played in doing that. But glad you had a great night. And, definitely your sort of thing. I think Denise mentioned to Sylvia that you were doing a bit of jigging around. So really great. So where you were, did they have seats? Were there seats to sit down, or was it in a hall with seats sort of around? Or were there normal sort of seats and a dance floor, I wonder? Anyway, I'll put it back to Joe, and if you could pass it to Paul, Joe, after. 9 Hotel 6 Sierra Golf Mexico in Malta, DG4SKN in the Saarland in southwest Germany. The name here is Kevin. Go ahead, Joe.
1: Very good copy there. Yes, I heard about that application there, the QSO one. I have the Android Star on and Echo Link separately installed on my mobile, and I haven't decided to install the QSO one yet on the mobile. Now I'm using an STM 400 over here with a hotspot over here, and I've been playing around with this hotspot for a couple of days, actually, to get it working properly. And I think now it's working properly at last. So I had to format the SD card several times. Now, I had installed the latest version for Bytestar, but it wasn't working properly, so I went back to a previous version. It looks it's okay now with the previous version, but that's good to hear. Actually, this call sign is for the Yota event coming up next week. I'm operating the Yota station for the local town of Mosta over here. And this will be my 28th year. I set up my HS station too, mind you, but I'll keep this as a standby mode just in case propagation drops and goes dead and whatever. So maybe we can get a couple of QSOs done with this mode also. But usually I go for the basic stuff with an HF QSO for the children. They love it. They absolutely love it. But conditions are not always the best, to say the least. I'll also be having an Echo Link connection also, so my friends in the States and UK there can connect to us, and we can have a QSO with them also. We used to have another friend down in Australia that used to connect and get on the net with us and have some fun with the kids. Anyway, thank you very much. Thank you very much for the test. At least I'm satisfied now. I can go and continue doing something else. It's late over here, so I have to go get washed up and do some food there for dinner, for supper, for you guys. Are you coming to Malta? I'm not sure where you're staying, but do visit the town of Mosta and visit the church, because if you have been here before, you know what I mean, because it's Basilica now, and third biggest dome in the world, I think it still is, not too sure, but you can go up on top and down into the crypt, and there's a shelter, a wartime shelter also, and it's quite weird.

0: Puerto. Okay, over to Boulder. Boulder, can you give me your location there in Yucay for drone, for the logbook? G0CDX, and I don't want to disturb you guys any longer. Thank you very, very much for the nice QSO. G0CDX, 9H60 about Mike.
1: And 986 Sierra Golf Mike, G0CDX, returning. Okay, Joe, very nice to work you over there in Malta. I have been over to Malta, and it's a very nice island. We also went to Gozo as well. Took the ferry across. It was really nice, and nice to work you. QTH is County Durham in the northeast of the UK, Joe, near Newcastle upon Tyne. You're coming through quite nicely, but on this hubnet it does sound a lot better if you're on an analog system. You're coming through quite nicely, a little bit quiet, as Kevin was saying, and just a very slight now and again bit of packet loss. But yeah, good to work you there, Joe. Kev, it was a good night out, I didn't notice that the bass player was missing, and I think the keyboard guy was the director, if you know what I mean. He was the main man that was organising the tour and everything. And the guys that were singing, the four of them, were really good. It was sort of the Temptations, Four Tops, Motown, and a little bit of other stuff. They did one track by Barry White, who wasn't with Motown. He had nothing to do with Motown. He was the Sound of Philadelphia, as you know. They did a few tracks like that that wasn't Motown, but they were soulful, if you know what I mean. There was only one track that they did that I didn't really like, and I said to Denise, I don't like this song. And there was nothing that I'd heard before, Kev. And they must have done probably 30 songs or something like that. So it was good night out, and it was worth the money. The theatre was it was a proper theatre with a stage, but there was no dance floor. We were just dancing in the aisles as you're doing that sort of thing. But it was, I would imagine it held probably 500 people, guess, Denise said about 1,000, so there wasn't many empty seats in there, Kev, I can assure you that. Back to you, DG4SKN, G0CDX, passing it over.
2: DG4SKN, yeah, okay, Paul, yeah, the break station, you are acknowledged. Sounds very, very good indeed. And 1,000-seater. I don't know if Denise has put the other videos back up, but we'll definitely have a listen as well when she has. Hi, Denise, also. Trust you're having a good day. Yeah, interesting. Yeah, he was either doing that, either playing the bass, or perhaps he might have had something arranged on the keyboard, what they call you can record directly an arrangement into a top-of-the-range keyboard, which he might have been doing that. But, just to scale the band down again, down a little bit, that's perfectly okay, isn't it? Because they were basically playing live, albeit with a... maybe bass and a few other things going on that had already been pre-recorded. But yeah, sounds really, really good. That's the thing nowadays, you've got to scale down a bit. It's very, very difficult to sort of have a really big band anymore. It's got like that. It's a bit sad, but I guess in the past, if it had been 20 years ago, they'd have had a full brass section and everything else going, but it's just not like that anymore. Okay, Paul, well, I'm going to make this the final, and I'm going to wish you a 7-3. Perhaps you can bring that other break station in, or perhaps Joe will. I can't remember whether Joe has signed or not, but I'm going to sign now. I've been given a shout, so I'm going to disappear. Wish you 7-3. Have a good evening. I'll let the break station come in. I will be listening round, and perhaps the break station can pass it to Joe. That's 9 Hotel 6, Sierra Golf Mike. He's in Malta. And if Joe doesn't come back, then you pick it up, Paul. But maybe I'll see you, Joe, next year. I don't know what's going on there. Somebody trying to break in. Maybe I'll see you, Joe, next year when I come to Malta, because we're looking forward to maybe going. Let me get a quick reset. Just stand by, everyone. DG4SKN. So I'll put it to the break station. Wish you guys 7-3. And as I say, if you can pass it to the station in Malta, go ahead to the break station. DG4SKN, wishing everyone 7-3 and a very good evening.

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1: Okay, Kev, I'll jump in there because you just doubled with me. I heard it. Good thing about this system, you can hear other people coming in and going. I think Joe signed there, Kev, and I've just sent you a load of stuff via WhatsApp. So have a quick look at that and so you can see how it went. And the break station, he never gave a call sign anyway, Kev. I don't normally acknowledge that don't give a call sign. You know, it's part of your licensing conditions to give a call sign as early as possible. And as you know, break and your call sign is sufficient. Anyway, 7-3, Kev, and I'll catch you further. Have a good day and maybe catch you tomorrow, mate. DG4SKNG0CDX, now QRT.
0: Yeah, Century Paul, that is good on here, actually, isn't it? You can hear everything that comes through. I noticed that. So not that you want to hear everything coming through when you're having an over, but yeah, it does work that way, doesn't it? Yeah, have a good one. DG4SKN is going QRT. Cheers, Paul.
1: Yeah, 73KG0CDX.

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Out.

Again, General Stations, this is Mike 7, Lima Foxtrot November, temporarily acting as net control on the Hubnet DMR net. If anyone wishes to check in, please call now and I'll get your call sign logged. This is Mike 7, Lima Foxtrot November, temporarily acting as net control. Out.

0: Yeah, the station trying to get into GB3 Sierra Romeo, you're not making it, I'm afraid. You're very weak, and you're inaudible. Sorry about that. Mike 9, Lima Foxtrot Charlie.
1: Lima Foxtrot, November 2, Mike 9, Lima Foxtrot Charlie. For your information, that inaudible transmission has been on your side of the Hubnet gateway, so it's coming through M0 X-ray Hotel November onto the kind of DMR network, and it seems to be coming from your gateway, that noise. Over.
0: Yeah, I've got, good evening. I've got somebody who's trying to get into GB3 Sierra Romeo. I am the repeater keeper, Mike 9, Lima Foxtrot Charlie. I'm just advising him that he's had several attempts and he is very, very weak into it. And all in fact, indeed, he's doing is activating the repeater.
1: Roger, I just thought I'd let you know how it's coming across through the gateway there. So, brilliant that you are one of the gateway keepers. I've never spoke to one of those before, so quite a responsibility and appreciated, because that's what keeps the network going. So, yeah, thank you for that, and yeah, great for the quick QSO as well. Take care, M73, M73, LFN, out.
0: Sorry about that, my handle died, so it's just signing off. Yeah, okay, no problem. Mike 9, Lima Foxtrot Charlie, repeater keeper, GB3 Sierra Romeo.

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Now you're really, really quiet in the back of the box. 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

0: A Foxtrot November to last caller through the M0X-ray Hotel November Gateway. 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Audio is good, but I've missed your call sign. Over.
1: Oh, wait. We just wanted to confirm that we're getting through. We're just doing some experiments and some of the settings. Okay, your audio does sound a little bit, what's the word I should use, crackling a little bit. But otherwise, you're coming in good.
0: Mike 7 Lima Foxtrot November 2 last caller. Again, I don't have your call sign, but you are coming through. Audio is good. Over.
1: Roger, very good. Okay. Call sign is Victor Alpha 6. Alpha Lima Yankee. Or you may think of it okay, a lot younger. A lot younger. Okay. And we are in Calgary, Alberta. That's great. We're halfway there through our experiment here. But anyways, I appreciate that we are getting through on this hub, first time using it. So we'll get to know it there a little bit, I guess, over time. And I know the MO, I kind of missed it on the screen there. It scrolled too fast for me, but I'll take another look. VA6AOY, Calgary, Alberta, Canada.

KOI here. Okay, we got to move on, so we won't be able to stay on this link here. Take care. I'm sure someone else will jump in and help you there. VA6KOI.

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1: Mike Whiskey 7, Echo Yankee Charlie.
0: Mike Whiskey 7, Echo Yankee Charlie. Good evening to you. The call sign on this side is EI3GUP. The operation name will be PAS, Papa Alpha Tango, and the location is on the south coast of Ireland. The city would be Cork. Charlie Oscar Romeo Kilo. Microphone back to you and hope you're copying.
1: 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Operator's name Pat, Mike Whiskey 7, Echo Yankee Charlie.

0: Mike Whiskey 7, the call sign is Echo India Number 3, Golf United Bravo, Golf Uniform Bravo, and the location is the south coast of Ireland. The age group on this side is, we'll be 76 fairly shortly, and we've been licensed for the last, 30 plus years, and we do operate on this band on all modes. Microphone back, and I hope you copy that.
1: Echo India 3, Golf Uniform Bravo, Mike Whiskey 7, Echo Yankee Charlie. Operating this end is Mike India Kilo Echo. Located in Chepstow, South Wales. So, it's a bit nippy tonight. We've got a temperature here of 13 degrees at the moment. I think it's going to go down a little bit more than that. It was pretty nippy last night. So, all in all, it's not too bad. Back to you.
0: Now, Mike Whiskey 7, Echo Yankee Charlie, EI3HGUP return. Roger on that, Mike. Well, the WX here is similar. It's about 12 degrees. We've had some rain in the last couple of days. More showers than anything else. The working conditions to spare at the moment is one of these G7 RPG micronodes, and we haven't used it for a while, and it has been stored in a box, so we took it out tonight and we said we'd give it a try and see if it's still working. Normally we use, we have a Shark OpenSpot 4 Pro, and we use that. But we also have a repeater that does D-Star, which is not too far from my QTH. Originally we worked on the electronics line. We worked as a service technician for a number of years, but had a bad smash-up a couple of years ago, and we had to kind of basically retire from that, and we had to take early retirement. Spend a lot of time in Echo Alpha 6, and you possibly might have walked me there, I'm not sure, but as I say, I normally spend from March every year till till about September there, so we're not too long back from there where the weather was quite good. Microphone back to you, and hope you're still copying.
1: Echo India 3, Golf Uniform Bravo, Mike Whiskey 7, Echo Yankee Charlie. Yeah, all understood there, all understood. Yeah, I've got you on queue at the moment, and yes, I can see there. I can't even see without my glasses. I just popped up the shack here to do some work here. I thought I'd just put the radio on for 5 minutes. On HF, and there's not a lot around at the moment. It's very, very quiet. But on this one, yeah, it's not too bad. Working conditions here, I've got a J-Pole, which I made, which works very well, and I'm on a Yaesu FDDX 897. So, all in all, it's not too bad. My HF set is a Yaesu FDDX 1200. So, all in all, it's not too bad here. I've got a shack I made. It's like a log cabin attached to my workshop. So I've got a designated shack. So, it's a little bit full at the moment. Been doing a lot of battery work, regenerating batteries from old laptops and things to make power cells up for radios. Back to you.

0: powerful attorney. Yeah, Roger on that, Mick. Well, we use, in the QTHO, we have, it's a small bedroom. It's not being used at the moment, so it's quite handy. And I have a Shack Settles in it, but also in Echo Alpha 6, I have another a dual Shack as well, so that I can walk from there when I'm kind of retired out there. And I don't drive at the moment because, as I said, I damaged the spine fairly badly and I have a lot of problems. So I did have a HGV license, but unfortunately I had to surrender that because of health issues. But I don't mind, I drove long enough, so I've given up the driving now, and basically I use the local transport system. I walk all bands, and I digital mode, CW, SSB, and I quite enjoy the radio. It's a good old hobby, especially when you're confined to the house on certain times. You don't be able to get out, so it's quite a good hobby. But I've noticed in the last couple of weeks, it has got a little bit quiet. So maybe it was the good weather, or maybe people have moved on to other things. For me, I'd say GUP.
1: MW70YC. Okay, Pat, that sounds good. I'm sorry to hear about your accident. Oh dear. I'm an ex-HGV driver myself, surrendering my licenses 2 years ago now. I had to get a new license, renewal. I don't drive trucks anymore. But I'm just looking at you on QRZS. I've got you just short of Cork. Been meaning to go over there for a while, actually. My father's grandmother come from around that area. I think the name was Kinney. We've been thinking about coming across there and doing Newgrange and so forth. Sometime probably next year, we'll bring the motorhome over and have a quick tour around the lovely island, the lovely Emerald Isle. But, I've only ever been over it in an aircraft. But there's one place I've never been to is Ireland. I'm quite looking forward to it. But we've got to get some stuff out of the way first. We've got a couple of holidays and bits and pieces. I retired when I was 55. I'm 66 now. Ill health. I used to be Superman when I was younger and everything, but something caught up with me, and it's just been a downward spiral. But I'm on the up now, so we're starting to do bits and pieces now. I've got my pensions. Back to you.
0: Yeah, EI3GUP, Tony. Yeah, Roger on that. Well, that's probably most of the problem, you see, is the joints get a little bit stiff, and I find the problem is they try to keep pumping medication into it. You've got to be a little bit careful, because once they give you one lot of tablets, you have to have something else to counteract that, but you deal with it, and as I say, I have a few hobbies I enjoy. I like a bit of music, and used to play it one time, but not now. And I enjoy some photography, and what else do I do? Of course, I enjoy a pint of the creamy stuff as well. But as I say, you just take life a little bit easy. Keep abreast of electronics. Keep the mind talking. Keep the mind occupied, and talk to a lot of people when you can on the radio. But I do find a lot of things now. People, the art of conversation, I think, has gone. People don't watch a quarter. They don't want to talk anymore. It's just 5'7 and 5'9. But what the fascinating part of that is, they give you a 5'9, and they come back and they ask you, what's your call sign? We didn't hear your call sign from EI3GUB.
1: Mike Whiskey 7 Echo Yankee Charlie, I totally agree with you. So when you're on the radio and you're a 59, blah, blah, blah, blah, 73, bite, and that's it. I hate it. I really hate it. Every now and then you've got a good operator, you can have a nice little 2-3 minute conversation. I like it, actually. I'm old-fashioned. I don't like really the digital stuff, even though I'm using a repeater now. But I get a kick out of something I've made. You know, I've made an antenna and this, that, and the other. I've just made a cobweb 5-band, which I'm using on HF now. I get a kick out of that's come out of my workshop, and I'm talking 3/4 way around the world on it. But, I do a bit of whisper. I've done FT8, don't like it, but whisper I enjoy. I do 3D printing. I design my own stuff in 3D print. I've got a very, very good 3D printer. It's a Bamboo P2S. The results off that are stunning, absolutely stunning. So I'm an ex-aircraft engineer, ex-electronics, you name it, I've done it. So I just, all these things, skills in my past life and everything all come together when we're doing radio and things at the workshop here. So, a little word on health. I just come off my my statins. I wasn't feeling very well. And I went on to beetroot tablets. My God, what a difference. I've been on them, 3 weeks now. Blood pressure's down and joints are not aching. I can think better now. I don't think they sort of agreed with me. So if you're on statins, have a look at coming off them maybe, or dropping them down a bit. Back to you, Pat. This is Mike Whiskey, 7 Echo Yankee Charlie.
0: Mike Whiskey 7 Echo Yankee Charlie from EI3GUB returning. Yeah, well, originally, as I said, I did have an argument with a metal railing plus a reinforced concrete wall, and I think I came out the worst of it. And I had disc removed, I had a piece put into the spine, and I spent approximately a year and a half in hospital. And we finished that up, and I ended up learning to walk again, and it took a while. It took a strain on things and family life as well, but as I say, it's not too bad now, but it can be difficult because, as I put it, the joints, I think I now need to get the hips done plus the knees. So, have a lot of problems with arthritis, but there are a lot of people out there a lot worse off than I am, so I try not to complain too much. I mean, this is one of my good days, but there are days like when I don't, what you call it, when I don't be able to, you know, feel as good. So look, Mick, I won't hold it much longer. We're on the frequency a little bit. It's been lovely talking to you. And if you hear me on the bounce, give me a shout, and we'll have a longer one, I'm sure. If not on this one, maybe on another band. You take care. Have a good weekend. Have a peaceful one. Until the next time, 73. And who knows, if you get to Ireland, maybe we'll get to link up with you. So I pass it back for the final. 73. Take care. Bye-bye.
1: Echo India 3.

Golf Uniform Bravo, Mike Whiskey 7, Echo Yankee Charlie. Okay, Pat. Absolutely wonderful QSO with you. I hope you're going to feel a lot better and you can get around. And you take care. And very good QSO. So, if we do meet up sometime, I'll buy you a creamy thing. That'll be really nice. I'll catch you again, and you take care. Have a good Sunday, and hope things all go well with you. This is Mike Whiskey 7, Echo Yankee Charlie, talking to Echo India 3, Golf Uniform Bravo. Mike Whiskey 7, Echo Yankee Charlie, going QRT.

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1: Mike 8, Mike Quebec Papa, Golf 0, Lima, Charlie.
0: Mike 8, Mike Quebec Papa, this is Alex. QHT is T-side. How's your day going?
1: My day's going absolutely great. Name here is Howard, and the QTH is a town called Langport, which is in Somerset. And you're a lovely strong signal down here at the moment, or a very readable signal, should I say. Yeah, I just heard you calling a couple of times, so I thought I'd come back to you. And yeah, hope your day's been going well as well. From Golf 0, Lima, Charlie.
0: M8MQP, thanks for coming back to talk to me. I've been sat for about 10 minutes, seeing if anyone is out on Hubnet. First call I've gotten back, I think. Yeah, what equipment are you using?
1: Cyrillima, Charlie. Yeah, I'm using Yaesu FDM500. And I'm going through, just at the moment around about 25 watts. And I'm going through a repeater here in a town called Stree, which is Mike Bravo 7, India, Sierra. So I'm using that repeater to get into the net. And also at the moment, I'm just doing a little bit of FTA on HF at the moment. So I was just seeing what I could work on that. And yeah, it's been good. Had a good day on the radio. Spent most of the time here in the shack on the radio all day. And yeah, don't be disheartened when you put out a call. You know, don't be disheartened. There will be some of we'll actually come back to you at some point. And just wonder. I think that your Mike 8 call sign. That's relatively quite new. So I wonder when you took your test there, Alex. Mike 8, Mike Quebec Papa, Germany 0, Lima Charlie.
0: M8MQP to G0 LLC. Yeah, I took my license exam not long ago, maybe 3-4 months, about the start of the summer. And about a month before that, I took my foundation exam. So yeah, my call sign's very new to this hobby. I've got a 920 running into a little flowerpot antenna that I made. Radtel 920 is a little handheld thing. Back to you, Howard. M8MQP to G0 LLC.
1: Golf 0 Lima Charlie. Okay, Alex. Yeah, you slightly got my call sign mixed up a bit. It's quite a common mistake. If you think lemon cheesecake or lovely Coca-Cola, and that says Lima Charlie LCC. Yeah, but don't worry, loads of people get it wrong. If you made your own antenna, that's something worthwhile doing. I can't recall the amount of times I've made antennas and I got my license. God, it was last century. Yeah, 1984 was when I was first licensed. So I've been doing it a fair while, but welcome to the hobby. Welcome to it, and I'm sure you're going to enjoy it, and especially if you're into making your own antennas. There's a certain degree of satisfaction when you've made something like that and got a contact on it, and the thing works pretty well. So yeah, you keep on at it, and it's great fun doing that sort of thing. I've just got hold of, in the last week, I've just got hold of some equipment. 70 megs or 4 metres, and I've heard no one in the last 4 days on it. I've been putting out call after call. I've heard people that actually further afield on one of the SDRs online. I can hear them, but I can't hear them on my own aerial. I can't hear them on my own radio. So, yeah.

0: that's pretty disheartening when you can't hear a damn thing on some equipment you just purchased. But no, you keep at it, keep on at it, and yeah, having there is a good place to come to chat on here. There's quite a diverse amount of people that actually go in here and talk. Mike, hey, Mike, Quebec, Papa, Germany, Zero, Lima, Charlie.
1: Hey, MQP to G0LCC. Yeah, I think I must have written your call side down quite quickly, and my C's must have turned to L's, and then I went back to reread it, and it... I'm sorry about that, but... Yeah, I put out a CQ on the 2 meters calling channel 10 minutes ago, something like that. Heard nothing, and quite often after I do that, I come back on Hubnet, because there's usually somebody sat on Hubnet listening out. Yeah. M8s, I haven't had the time or funds to get a HF set. So I've been limited to the 2 meters, and I think I can do the 77s stuff on this one, but I haven't had a go at 77s yet. M8, MQP, back to Howard, G0LCC.
0: Yeah, well, you're fine. You won't get such a great distance on 77s as you will do on 2 meters. But have a look around and see if you can find some of the local repeaters to you, both on 2 meters and on 77s. You might find that there's gateways and you can get on things like Hubnet. There's another one down here which I use, which is called SwanNet, which is all this Southwest All-Star Network, and they've got a whole load of repeaters all the way through the Southwest, Devon, Cornwall, up as far as Wiltshire and Hampshire, so you can work all over the Southwest. I expect in your own area there'd be something like that, so if you find sort of like a set of repeaters, that's something you might be able to pick on, but it's kind of like rare. I've been on the call-in channel, and I think you're less likely to get somebody who replied to a QS or a CQ call there than you are somebody coming back to you on one of the repeaters. Anyway, we'll make this one the final there, Alec, and good to talk to you this evening, and hopefully you'll have many more contacts, and I'm usually lurking around here on Hubnet, either here or on CQ UK, which is through, I get on there through WiseX. But, yeah, there's plenty there. Have you have a look around and see what repeaters are in your area? And some of them may be on digital modes as well, so if you're interested in that side of the hobby. But anyway, yeah, welcome along. Good to have a rag chew with you this evening there. Back to you for any final, Mike 8, Mike Quebec Papa, Germany 0, Lima Charlie.
1: Thank you very much, Howard. From what I've heard from a couple of local guys, the repeaters are pretty dead around me. I haven't looked at them yet. It was probably worth a call at some point. Usually it's because it's a Saturday, it's pretty decent where I am to get a couple CQ calls back, but haven't heard anything back yet. Thank you very much. Good 7.3s to you. M8, MQP.
0: Semi-3s, Alex. Take care. All the best.

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1: Number 0, Papa Kilo Delta.
0: I think there was somebody
2: M708 said, I think there was a Juliet call sign there. I didn't quite catch yet, but good evening. I'm monitoring as well.

0: in the Azuma Kilo, testing out a Pi Hub and DMR radio. 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Mike 7 in the Azuma Kilo. Thank you.
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0: Mike 7, India Zulu Kilo to the previous calling station. Thank you for the radio check. I didn't grab your call sign there. Sorry, I was filling with something else. The name's Luke here. Thank you very much for the call and the report back. M7IZK.
1: Yeah, this is MW3VJN, Mexico Whiskey number 3, Victoria Juliet November, Tristan Westwinds, QSL.
0: Seven in Kilo to Mike Whiskey 3, Victor India November. I think I got that right, Christian, West Wales. Yeah, it's Luke Sheldrick, coming in from South East London. I'm just using the Pi Star over DMR, and I'm using an old TYT digital handheld I had. So using all stuff out of the spare box, but hopefully all working well. I've been using QSO1, but I'm just using a proper radio now. Back to you, M79ZK.
1: Yeah, just a clarification on the call sign, Luke. Mike, Whiskey, number 3, Victoria, Juliet, November, Mexico, Whiskey, number 3, Victoria, Juliet, November. Over.
0: Mike 7 India Zulu Kilo, Mike Whiskey 3, Victoria, Juliet, November. Hopefully that's right, Christian.
1: Yeah, that's fine. That is affirmative there. Mexico Whiskey number 3, Victoria, Juliet, November. And all noted that you have QSO1. Yes, QSO1 is a very, very good application. I've been using it for quite some time now, and it's made a lot of difference, because I used to have the AmbiStick 3000, but there was a problem with connecting to DMR on the Ambi 3000 stick. I don't know, a lot of people I knew were having trouble, so I'm glad that the QSO has come. You can do much with the QSO1 app, as well as Vox DMR. Also, I use the WPSD for when I'm on this Retrovis RT3S with the Raspberry Pi. So, but I have used Pi Star, but it's a bit of a fiddle. Okay, there. We'll see you. I'm going closing down, and all the very best. Hope to catch you again. Sam Fries from MWC VGN listening for your final, and then closing down. Sam Fries.
0: Mike 7 India Zulu Kilo. Yeah, I'd only just come into, I was only licensed last year for my M7, but I live in a block of flats, so having an antenna up is a bit of a pain, so I'd really started off just using the apps. I was actually in hospital for a bit and was using the apps. This is the Echo Link app on the Androids. I had to look around and to get one of these hats for one of the Pis I had, and I had one of these DMRs from years ago. I thought I'd get it working, and it's all working up here tonight, so that's great. So I've got multiple ways to dial in now. I might try and I've got some analog handhelds that I might be able to get to work with the car. They'll do 2 meters. well, I might be able to drop into some of the local repeaters when I'm at a mechanic.
1: Yeah, no problem there, look, I think you timed out, but best of luck with that, and yeah, all noted. Sam Fries, I'm going QRT. MW3 region now clear. Good night, God bless.
0: Good night, okay. Yeah, thank you very much. I did time that. Yeah, I forgot about that. Good night, and thanks for the contact. Clearing the channel. Going back to listening. M79ZK.
1: Yeah, Sam Fries, look, all the best, and I've got a few friends in who live in the sort of the same situation as you, and they're limited what they can use in a block of flats. Anyway, take care, God bless, Sam Fries.

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1: I apologize about that, and I keyed up, and because the network radio that I'm using, the screen went off now, so I was just pressing in for turning on. Call sign is Mexico Free, London United Radio Operator. Name is Jay Joyad Alpha Yankee, and I'm located in North England in a place called Redcar in Middlesbrough.
0: Very good evening, Jay. I've just been out looking for the Aurora, but I'm not seeing it. I've seen it the last two times from here. Sorry, name's Ken, Kilo Echo November, and I'm about 8 miles inland from Skegness and 4 miles from the town of Spilsby. I think your call sign's Mike 3 Lima United Radio. This is Golf 4, Victor Sugar, Japan.
1: Yeah, QSL, not correct, not on the call sign. Yeah, I'm new enough to the old Starlink. You're about my fifth contact that I've had now today. I only signed up now for All Star now today, you know, what I've done this afternoon. And I've been doing a lot of listening because I'm using a network radio using the QSO1 application. Basically, the screen now went dark now, so I was just keying up and had to light it back up there anyway. Anyway, radio report for yourself. You're a Q559. You sound like you're literally sat in the same room as me. The audio is absolutely clear. Anyway, I'm going to go back to listening there, my friend. All the best to you and the family, and hopefully we'll catch you further on down the log.
0: Okay, Jay, well, thanks for coming back from Middlesbrough. I'm going to nip out again in about 10 minutes, see if there's any sign of the Aurora. So it's a beautiful, clear night. And as I say, last two times we've had Aurora here, it's been quite spectacular. I've got some good photos of it, Jay. But nothing so far this evening. And I'm not hearing any auroral signals on HF either. So maybe I've missed it or it's not happened yet. M3LUR G4 VSJ 73J.
1: Yeah, all the best now with that, my friend. I've never seen him myself, but all the best now with it from Mexico Freel and United Radio. I do apologize now not coming back with a call sign. Not good at picking up the call sign straight off the head and looking at the upnet and that dashboard. Now the only thing now with this and that. It shows now your location, but it doesn't come up now with the call sign. Anyway, I'm going to wish you all the best, 73s, from Mexico, Freeland, United Radio, back to listening. All the best, my friend. Take care.

0: never seen the Aurora. It might be worth you having a listen from time to time throughout the HF buttons tonight, 10 through to 40. See if you hear any auroral signals, and nip outside and have a look. Like I say, it's a crystal clear sky. You can see all the stars and the satellites going over. I've got to say, no light pollution whatsoever here, Jay, so it's the ideal location for it. M3LUR G5SJ, 73.
1: Yeah, no problem at all, Dale, and thank you for the information, and I might give that a look now in a sec. Anyway, take care of yourself there, my friend, from Mexico, Freeland, you know, back to listening, all of us.
0: Okay, Joe, well, if you have a look on spaceweather.com, you can see where we're under the auroral oval at the moment, and in storm conditions. 73G5SJ.
1: Yeah, 73 there, my friend, all the best.

0: is Mike 3, Charlie, Romeo, Tango, 2, Mike 7, NFU. Yep, Simon, looks like you're in.
1: Certainly, please. Mike, I'm coming to the call again a bit later. Cheers, thanks, man.

0: 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Is anybody around?
1: This is M3CRT. You're receiving.
0: Sorry, I didn't get your call sign. This is W5SLG.
1: SLG, this is M3CRT. I'm receiving you. No problem at all.
0: Roger. Well, thank you for coming back to me. I was just trying to see if I could connect here with this terminable program over here on HubNet, and I was following the M0FXB instructions to see if this was working or not. Over.
1: Seems to be working for me, from what I can see. Yep, M3CRT out.
0: Roger, roger. Thank you for the comeback. W5SLG, Abilene, Texas. Listening over here on HubNet.

0: Station in Abilene, Texas. This is W6DGH in Los Angeles. Are you still there?
1: Roger, radio copy. W5SLG, the handle here, is Helmer, located about 2 hours and 35 miles west of the Dallas-Fort Worth area. Over.
0: And the handle here is David. I'm in Pasadena, just a couple of miles from the city of Los Angeles. How are things going in Texas this afternoon?
1: It looks to be about about 89 degrees. It was a beautiful day here in the country, as we call it. And boy, I tell you, it's just beautiful weather here. Still getting warmer in the afternoons. Pasadena, hey, I've worked a lot of years in Southern California. Actually, I'm a native Southern California. Retired at the end of 2014, beginning of 2015, and moved to New Mexico, was there for a few years, and then bought a home here in Abilene, Texas in 2019. So, in fact, I used to work at the Amron Center, was located there in Pasadena off of Los Robles and Cordova. Over.
0: Oh, very cool. Yep, I'm in South Pasadena, but I'm just about a mile and a half south of there. I know that intersection. Wow, that's very cool. And that's a big difference from Pasadena and Southern California to Abilene, Texas, the country, as you say. How is it there?
1: Getting used to it. Actually, I was in IT for many, many years, over 43 some odd years, and then I flew out here to Texas many, many times and did work out here. I never actually expected to move to Texas. It just kind of happened. We were looking to move out of New Mexico, and we just happened to check out this area, and we liked it, so we ended up selling the house in New Mexico and moving here. But, in fact, the last 13 years in Southern California, I lived up in Victorville, owned a home up there. And, boy, I look back to see what that house is worth now. It's like, oh, my God. So even the high desert is definitely getting the real estate crunch there. But it was a little bit of adjustment. But for me, it wasn't so much an adjustment. Like I said, I used to work a lot in the South, and like in Alabama, Georgia, all the southern states I supported, either remotely or they flew me out to handle those type of issues. But definitely miss having a good old pastrami there from the hat. Over.
0: Me too, as a matter of fact. It's been a few years since I've been to the Hat, but now I'm going to have to stop by. You have reminded me. And those are very, very good, and yes, I miss those too. So you're where you are now in Abilene, I imagine you have a little more space than you probably would have out here. Do you have an HF set up there? You have a tower and a Yagi?
1: Oh, negative, negative. I'm 72 years of age and former IT tech and Navy veteran, Vietnam area. Was assigned with the fighter squadron VF-211, based out of NAS Miramar at the time, which now belongs to Marines. And our ship was the USS Hancock carrier. No, I don't. Actually, we live in a neighborhood called Chimney Rock here, and it's just like any other bedroom community you would find in Southern California. In fact, Abilene is growing here. As you know, we have the AI Center, one of the first, probably one of the largest here. And at the rate they're building this thing is crazy. But we were one of the first ones to actually get those Stargate, I guess they call them the Stargate AI projects here. A lot of growth, a lot of new homes being built. I'm not sure what our population is. I think we're, like I said, last time I looked, about 146,000. But the rate they're putting all these homes in here and stuff, I think we'll probably see a lot closer numbers to what they expected. I think probably in the next 2 years, probably looking closer to 150 to 160,000 people. Plus, we have Dyess Air Force Base, the future home of the B-21 bomber here, and currently the home of all the B-1 bomber. Excuse me, all the I can't think of it. Anyway, the ones that fly. Yeah, the B-1 bombers here right now. So they do fly quite a bit here. But so far, okay, took a little bit of adjustment. Culture is a little bit different. But, you know, once you're SoCal, you're always SoCal. Over.
0: Yeah, you are right about that. And yeah, very interesting to hear about the growth. I experienced the same thing in South Texas. I used to have a client in the Rio Grande Valley, McAllen. And between McAllen and Brownsville, all along the river and the border there, SpaceX has moved in and some other companies moved in. And, man, that area just exploded. It went from kind of sleepy to, I don't know how many, hundreds of thousands, probably 300,000 people now. And it happened fast, too, especially when SpaceX moved in. So, yep, I'm familiar with that kind of growth and familiar with that kind of growth in Texas. And what kind of what is your setup to get into HubNet here? You sound great. Your audio is, like, perfectly dialed in. Back to you, W6DGH, Pasadena, California.
1: Roger, B5, SLG in Abilene, Texas. Currently right now, the rig I'm actually running, I'm running in terminal mode. And believe it or not, this is an ID 4100 in terminal mode. And I'm actually not running Dozy. I'm actually running the native RS M3W program. I've actually been wanting to play with this program for a while. And it's a little quirky, but it, if you're going to do terminal mode, either do Bistar or Dozy, or if you have one of the newer radios that you can run Blue DV and stick the radio in your pocket and run with your cell phone on that. But that's how it's going. Nora, after this time, just strictly terminal mode into the 4100. Over.
0: Sounding great. Your audio sounds, like, very clear, very full. The lows are there. The highs are there. It sounds really good the way that you got it set up.
1: I'll give you a quick rundown of my shack here. I have an L-shaped desk here in the corner. It's a pretty good size one. And to my right is my HiOPR 781. And I usually run process audio for HF operations. I have a HF rig is IC 7100 shack in a box. I got that one. And then my bigger rig is the ICOM IC 7600. With an MFJ tuner, auto tuner as well. And the amplifier is an LS600. So it'll easily handle out to 600 watts if you really want to get daring with it. Most of the time I run it about, usually around 500. The antenna is a vertical. It's a Hustler 6 Bravo Tango Victor 6 trap vertical. And I also have a Buckmaster 4 band sitting on top of a 7-foot fence going around in a U-shape at the back of the property. And believe it or not, I've actually walked quite a distance on that. And that's kind of the setup I have here in the place. I also have a WiresX node and a FTM-100 for WiresX. Just strictly use it mainly for talking on the local repeaters here is that. But kind of float between the ID 4100 and the FTM 100 when doing local traffic here. But lately I've been doing a lot more terminal mode here on the ID 41. Over.
0: N110, I think, when it comes out, the replacement for the 7100, or are you going to stick with what you got?
1: That's a tough one. What I might end up doing, since I have already have two WiresX nodes and two of the radios already in the closet just sitting there not being used, I may

0: what I may do is just eventually sell this older FTM-100 and then maybe put that money towards maybe the, I don't know if I do another HF rig. I'm happy with my 7100, other than some Wi-Fi connectivity and more memories and color screen, of course, but I have touchscreen on my 7100, but I think I'll just hang on to it for now. Great time to pick up a good bargain on a 7100, though, that's for sure. But I think if I was going to do anything, I'd either be interested in the Kenwood mobile or the newer ICOM mobile, the ID 5200, or the Kenwood, the new Kenwood that just came out. The Kenwood on the APRS side, I understand, does APRS at 9600, so that might be kind of interesting, but you know, both those new radios have internet connectivity, which just makes operations a lot easier. So my interest would probably be on some of those. But, you know, with the cost of HF rigs and what they are, you know, I'm probably just going to hang on to mine for a while. Over.
1: That makes sense. And with all of the ICOM rigs that you have, and you mentioned the FTM-100, do you, in the Wires X Note, do you spend, when you're on digital modes, do you spend more of your time on Wires X and Fusion, or do you spend more of your time on D-Star? Back to you.
0: Wires X node stays up all the time. It's connected to most of the time to room down in Georgia, but I swing over to Texas Nexus to talk to some of the locals. I talk to a gentleman, N5YQS, Billy, down in Paris, Texas, or as we call it, Candyland. That's where MTC is located, so he's not too far from that. So I talk to some of the locals here in Abilene as well, but it is Texas, so Texas primarily runs Wires X. It's very different. When I was in the Albuquerque area, if you want to be a ham, that's a good place to be because you got a plethora of D-Star repeaters as well as plenty of clubs there, as well as DMRs up on the crest all over the place. And the crest sits at 10,387 feet, so the coverage is just magnificent there. Plus, they have some other off-state DMR contacts. They have to make a link as well. So, I mean, 20 million ways to connect. But here in Texas, primarily seems to be Wires X and kind of a mixture of Wires X and All-Star. Over.
1: Yep, understood. Very interesting. And my setup here, we have a couple of things in common. First, I have an FTDX-101D as the main transceiver for HF, and then I have a Kenwood D75, which I'm using right now with a hotspot to get in through All-Star to HubNet, and I'm on D-Star on that, but I can also cross-mode to Wires X, which I do pretty often, or to Fusion anyway, which I do pretty often. And then the things we have in common, I also have the ALS-600. And like you, I tend to run it at about 500 or between 400 and 500, depending on what I'm trying to do. And I have the Buckmaster, the one that's cut for 40 meters, not 80 meters, because I don't have what the lot sizes are like here in Pasadena, and I don't have enough space for a longer one. So I have the 40-meter Buckmaster, which I love. I get out all over the place with that, and it is indestructible, and I'm really glad I got it. So very interesting. Yeah, you got a couple of things in common there, and interesting to hear about all your setup. Back to you, Elmer.
0: All right. I like sharing with a fellow ham, too, you know, kind of comparing stuff. I think that's what we kind of all do. And I don't know if you've ever, I'm usually on 3916 nets on Fridays and Saturdays and talk to Pete over there and all the guys. And for the trivia net there, I don't know if you ever listened to it. 80 meters at night, it would probably be about 7 o'clock your time. But it's there all week, but Pete normally comes in on Fridays and Saturdays and does the net there. Well, listen, I won't tap the reflector anymore. Good talking to you, and give you a chance to test out the actual native ICOM software. It is a little quirky to operate. I've been watching the M0FXP's videos on it, and there's not a lot of documentation on it. It gives you the basics, but I think I've got the gist of how it's supposed to work now. But haven't tried it on any of the D-Star gateways yet, so it'll be interesting to see how that actually works when I get around to testing it. But so far, I haven't had luck with it. But I saw this one on YouTube, so I'll take a shot and see if I can connect to HubNet. By golly, it worked. Over.
1: working for you. I've heard kind of mixed reviews on terminal mode. That there are some nodes that it just simply won't connect to. But good to know that it'll at least get into HubNet and some others. And if you can get into Texas Nexus with us, even better. All right, well, I'll let you go. Great to talk to you. Thank you for the QSO, and good luck there with your new software. this is W6DGH, David in Pasadena, 73, and have a great afternoon.
0: You're nice talking to you too as well. And I'm telling people, you know, if you don't want the frustration of dealing with that ICOM software, go to Dozy. It just works. Or set up a PyStar and put it in terminal mode. I had the PyStar, and the PyStar and Dozy just work seamlessly, no issues whatsoever. The only difference is that you're already running a PC. Why not run Dozy on it? But it does help. It does help to have the ICOM cables you're supposed to use on it to make things a lot easier. Take care, my friend, and enjoy Southern California there. W5SOG in the big country, 73, and we'll catch you later. 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

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For anyone want to give a shout in there to it before I hit the hay, over.